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0: boina malana strait le university arait poro you know me time noga data oh sorry planti blomi to plus axim natural sick like body weak you less you tired you sleep chol also make you walk now 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I check you lot the way. 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Oh, hotspot case. Anyways, festi. Instead now, like, give me a firm couple talk out. Me like save lo you logo bung him 2 plus 4 night. 1 plus 4 night. Yes, I'm a through. You suspend him lo 2 plus weeks. Lo buy him data. All right, call him in 7373-8835. Or WhatsApp, Sally voice note, lo WhatsApp number 7293-9393. Write you online, lo Facebook post time, stop in this lo Yumi FM Facebook page. Make sure you like your page, na comment underneath lo poster. Bestie, temo sem time, you got dinner on about. Emo sem is buy him data, lo 50 kinab, lo 2 plus week. But time, me no got dinner, na me look on sem, you got enough money. Emo sem spend him 100 kinab, lo buy him data, lo 1 month straight. So, namel, lo sem, me no can spend him money, can lo buy him data. You know, so nowadays, me plan less look simple. 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

0: Yumi FM, Sundown Show, Wante Girl Bestie Blue Film. Good morning, Trulo, you bestie. All right, for all, little time, go pinis incident, Yumi FM, Kobla talk out. Me ask him, you know, me talk with him, lo, 2 weeks. Yes, 2 weeks. You suspend him, I'm a straight, long, buy him data, blue, yo. All right, mitla got lo, Andrew Wapi, and talk, TSI Security, lo, Brian Bell Home Center, at Long Gardens. Me at me suspend him 20 kina, blong buy him data, blow 2 weeks, 2 weeks. All right, good plan. 18, 20 kina, best. Like, I'm more right straight, fine. 18, 10 kina, 10 kina, or 7 days, 7 days type, yeah. All right, I'm good plan. Mitlagat loya, Joen, kirap num to osem, best. Me at me buy 50 kina to data, blow 2 weeks, okay. Nelson and talk, spending me 30 kina, blo 2 weeks. So, you seem right network. Okay, network boy. Me plug, Jomo and talk, bestie me, te misa, you seem 80 kina, long 2 week. And, time me on your hotspot, blo family la house, you saw what I'd connect, misa spending kind of 750 lo 2 week. Okay. I think plenty blum blum go spending plenty money lo data chole. You mean it lo cut down like passing lo ni hotspot. So kata lang got touch screen phone. You lag a touch screen phone. You feeling was you baga data na stop. Mm-hmm. So was you got some lo application lo phone liba you sim. Yeah, you feeling was you baga data. Yeah. No can ask him lo hotspot please. I mean about me changing password blum ya like now this la week chole triple time. Taiwan plus ask him to feeling up your hotspot past them. I mean check one lo message. Man, ta mi on him straight mi la look him ya, aye, 8 la man, meri number te ol connect pinis ya. Just thinking, just lo 1 plat time chule. So all work will make me feel broke, so me, now me change your password 3 plat time. So make sure you change your password, play you. Na yes, good morning through, go yet lo, all get a customers, a work man, meri, long Brian Bell Home Center, yet long Gardens, na big lo one through straight lo, or, Team Long Andrew Wapi, all TSI Security. Morning through, like him.
1: What's the mission talk in Asia? You may have stopped now. Country's alive, yeah. Every day, 6 to 6, huh?
2: Like him, you always good for 24 hours.
3: You feel him too.
4: Long Papua New Guinea, no got one plus police officer is stop on top of law. All get the officer must behind him law. One kind of some all get a citizen. Division lo internal affairs in now work lo testimol police officer long alcohol na drug. Displa I help him all police officer belong yumi lo stop ready got good pa ting ting na stop ready long help him you. Royal Papua New Guinea Constabulary I got zero tolerance long passing corruption na make him no good work. Suppose one pa officer broke him law or use him power blame lo make him passing no good talk out. You got right long reporting displa. Talk him internal affairs directorate. Look him official website belong Royal Papua New Guinea Constabulary. Long pine him how you can make him report. Talk blue you got big play impact. Report him all no good passing na amba help him lo come up in police force where Papua New Guinea by got pride lamb. Talk out, not stop safe. This is Talk Talk, I come along Royal Papua New Guinea Constabulary.

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0: Yumi FM, Sunrun Show, once again, bestie blue film. Good morning, truly, you bestie. I'll sit down, scaling, we'll go come, all right, yet. All right, bestie, Miss Planty Blue, me to blah, look and finish the social media. We all talk here at the mountain again. Sabas all Mary, all wearing trousers, na, yeah, all round, all talk, all cutting trousers, blow. So, Planty Mary, no round, so, I want to use a Roslyn and stop low line. Yes, I'm to go and confirm him. Since I'm still Hagen, I'm to confirm him. I'm true, no gato. I'm to check him.
1: Roslyn Lagen,
0: yeah. Hey, I'm going to Roslyn, oh, morning through.
1: Yeah, morning through. You all right, ah?
0: Me all right, and are you yet?
1: You're all right, long time, na.
0: Yeah. Now, Roslyn, one black question, Sean. Also, all of them, this is not cutting trousers, or oh, trousers, time all call very, very trousers, eh, true, ah, please, true, yeah.
1: Is our one, I'm all Mary Ramborote, also full time, and now lock five blouse now. So, what a woman of all, very scared to also call by your Mary time, all threat of all down, all lock five blouse now.
0: Ah, yeah, please, please.
1: I'm tolle.
0: Ah, all right, I'm straight, yeah.
1: All Mary's a put the extension to lock up blouse.
0: Ah, yeah, have a now, please. Same as one more, please. All right, you talk morning, Lila said.
1: Mila thingy online, not the trading, the water, ministry, also Mila thingy more now morning, America.
0: All right, you talk.
1: Big power, no daddy blooming, daddy demotive with love and stuff. Now, mommy, love, blooming. Mommy, and this, I was your and this big baby missing you now. Johnson Timothy, now Moses Timothy, and Marisol, UPNG. I was thinking a line wagon at them, Bosco, the driver blame at them, ADULK, and Stanford Corribos, I was starting the morning doing it. Last week, big brother from the Fed Kunzil, just a notice of Black Soil that I was to Blarem, the morning doing a Tuvlakuna. I was thinking of Jessie Blumi at them, Phil Man, Rata, morning doing a Franti Juna. We like to play on the song, and that's how I am. Mangi Kongara, I play for Mangi Tolai too, yeah, I like to do that.

0: Είμαι η FM, σε Ram Show, One Take Help, στη Blue Film, Good Blue Morning, through the UVST. Right for us, I was the one player, you know, been kissing ticket, Blue, Blue, Yumi FM, 28th, PNG Music Awards 2026. Alright, make sure you are up, come low, PNG FM office, here at Long Kunai Street, hola, na kissing ticket, Blue. Alright, ticket, Blue Arena, M100 Kina. Blom balcony M250 kina. Now, unfortunately, group of four bestie MPNIS lo now morning. So, group of four MPNIS, but you got the arena ticket M-stop M100 kina. Now, 250 kina blom balcony. Alright, balcony ticket M-go-down stop. I think this afternoon now, I'm looking for member Pinis. Na bampla roncholo arena ticket till I'm finished too. So still like sim ticket, are you upcoming like sim ticket for you? Here at the PNG FM office, by you swipe on them card, or you can check into lo lamana reception. Now you can pay him lo cash or card. All right, arena ticket 100 kina, balcony ticket I'm run out stop. And 250 kina. All right, Lord, this plan night too. You know, but miss out long and triple all artists about perform live long and PNG reggae sensation and slum natavin tuni nasazi about perform live. So make sure you kiss in ticket blue. Na yes, I'm a story blue at the story low line or Sam. You witness him triple perform one time. Lord, 28th Yumi FM PNG Music Award. All right, 28th Yumi FM PNG Music Awards 2026. 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

0: UBFM, Sun Round Show, once again, bestie blue film, boy, na malana, straightly, you bestie. All right, now, for me to play, one play, new play song, come yet long, you lay, survives, one time, help him, blow, manzo. Song title, call him yet, Manoy. You are him, you like him, vote, na request. Na hello, morning, Jared.
1: Morning.
0: Ito, kila sali, morning, daddy, so, birthday shoutouts.
1: Birthday shoutouts.
0: Okay, ito.
1: Alright, birthday shoutout, let me go long, Desi, Millet. Yet long. Gere who states for M10 24th long. This is the day, 21st May. So M10 24 plus Christmas.
0: Happy birthday, Liam.
1: All right, like him. Thank

0: I didn't say that now. Like, give me a fan, Papa Mama talk. It's our back then time me to play sorting mobs. You like go sleep on them on friends play you, or you play like go sample boom number. But you asking permission, lo Papa Mama. All right, you talking Papa and talk lower or lap. Okay, I'm all right, you can go. But time you asking Mama and asking you, and beginning blow side and blow where, how long you tell friends, how you serve them, or Papa Mama salo me. Oh, okay, I'll serve you. Yeah, okay, but you play style away. Lab. Oh, okay. Okay, number of the power of beginning, I'm ring past them. Ayo, please, not like a detective strategy.
1: Long Highlands region. 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
2: 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All train man Mary blong mipla is start long give him good advice na helping you long make him right choice.

0: show once again festive film good promoting through the university and I think said now like you me a fam artist Mauswara but me play me voice note blo artist when talk three blo truths about M yet two play talk through one play German or Mauswara. All right, you are him good na by talk me straight. You think number one, number two, or number three, artist M Mauswara or German. All right, let me play voice note blam. You are him.
1: So this la M triple truths about him. Number one, me part lo Stagaja group. Number two, me been sa school lo Ngoroka secondary. Na number three, me sa rap lo talk pisin.
0: All right, you are him finish calling me 7373-8835. Or you can WhatsApp Sally voice note to lo WhatsApp number 7293-9393. Na talk me you think number one, number two, or number three, artist M Mauswara or M German.
1: So this la M triple truths about me. Number one, me part lo Stagaja group. Number two, me been sa school lo Ngoroka secondary. Na number three, me sa rap lo talk pisin.

0: 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Go buy him say juice.
1: Mommy, long way.
0: Mama Rosa serve salim say juice every day long market long em.
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1: So this la em triple truths about me. 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And number 3, me sa rap lo talk pisin.
0: All right, me to blagat Maxwell em talk number 3 meeting. Jason em talk me to meeting number 3 or number 2. All right, thank you lo backing blue you to bla. Na Jason, you just number 3 or number 2, you know, show which one. So for me, just a good try, y'all. Make sure you put me out tomorrow. Na take part, Ken. I'm no talk through way, it's a talk len. German. So, thank you for long, some number way, it's a call him len. Na it's a call him tomorrow. Incidentally, you may film artist, Moswara.
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1: 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All Mary, you blah, rim stop now, yeah. Please, Olympia, spell a wire. 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

Evening FM, Sunround Show, once again, best TV film. Good morning, truly, you bestie. New play song come yet long, Robert, Dena Ben. One time helping blog get excited. Song title, call him yet, Ella Medley. You are and you like him. Make sure you put him on mark, a vote, na request long end. All right, big block of the morning to Igo yet long, Denny. Long, Nauta. I'm talking amigo long, number two. Na ino school long Goroka. Thank you. Good try. Morning, Loyo Denny. Loya yetu mitu blaga. 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Morning through Loyo. Yes, you call him straight right answer.

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Haram Tasol, UMFM, Yupilim 2.

0: Show once again, bestie blue film. Good morning, truly, you bestie. Alright, puro has me to blow tok tok stop ticket to run out stop 28 Yumi FM PNG Music Awards 2026 and final countdown now. And now me to blow stop blow day number 2. Yes, 2 days start so left. Now yes, if big play event then but come up. Yeah, long lamana gold club. May 23rd. All right, show and start long 8 p.m. Strictly 8 p.m. So as you can see ticket, you must stop us la up before low 8 p.m. All right, arena ticket 100 kina, balcony ticket 250 kina, a group of 4 ticket and finish. So and finish lo iayat lamana to and finish. 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Make sure you come area up one balcony. Balcony ticket will go to Lo Avinuna and Bapinis now. All right. Arena 100 kina, balcony 250 kina. Here at Long Hola, yes, Kunai Street, PNG FM office, but you pay one time card. Now, suppose you can check into Lo Lamana reception. You will pay him Lo cash or card. All right. 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PNG Reggae Sensation. And Slom, Tavin Trini, Nasazi. 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

0: You so kind of some NID number out you carry around us. I was all still you all cutting bilum them put down. Ayo, please some 200 kina lo by you make him new plug in. Na antap len to talk lo how about you wait len to ya. So bestie you less lo this lo hard hustle. Make sure you look out on something blue you go that time you walk about round. Look lo front back side to na you round.
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0: good day through the university. Right time, Okosuru going to 12 o'clock. 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
10: 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Gas Resource Pipeline Limited. Inside loan partnership with a mineral resource development company, MRDC, all have been come up with a new double classroom and staff hours long by a primary school in Zadlo Gulf Province and a needle community investment trust fund program. MRDC Managing Director Augustine Mano and we took this project by improving access to long education and essential services inside long one plus long remote communities along country play you mean. One kind time by no primary school, I'm set long improving learning conditions. One time construction of the new classrooms and also teacher housing, they address them overcrowding and staff accommodation challenge. We only work long facing. Head teacher Robert Cowie, he took new facilities by Halavimula track team, and all back all teachers while I'm supporting him to grow long school and student population. We're in now set up long Marco Sam 400. At this time, it came RCCC, like talk out strong, also fuel retail.

0: 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Also in the singat you go long all fuel service station lo no can put him own price blue you. SRC Blong University of Goroka is singat long teaching service commission na Department of Education lo reconsidering this plan new plan 2.8 grade point average requirement Blong teacher trainees. I'll take this of policy, emi unfair, emi affect implant you'll sort in while only enroll inside long teacher training institutions. As our SRC President Justin Muna, emi talk this plan new policy, emi make him hardly legal plant you'll sort in teachers long go out long practical long all, especially long second, third, no final year sort in. Also, emi sing out long. Teaching Service Commission, the Department of Education, long look again, long display. News belong overseas, long display time, Ilokim inside long one walk, long down into Seoul drug, long come inside, long Pacific, Australian and New Zealand police, only by funding one plus strike force inside long Colombia, long fight against the Pacific drug trade. Ilokim acting deputy commissioner, long police, long New Zealand. And we talk international joint investigation team and only set him up in his name. We aim long kissable information, evidence alongside long illicit shipments where you walk long come inside long Pacific waters.
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0: And today Governor Powers Park up longer this morning and me extending big plan congratulations. Igalong PNG Baron Mondays longer outstanding performance along all of ICC Men's T20 World Cup East Asia Pacific qualifiers will bring come up long Japan longer this moon date 8 Ikam long date 18. Governor Parko be commending team, long determination, discipline, teamwork, and sportsmanship. We bring him pride and joy. He come back along the city port Moresby as well as along country. Bring you me long display time. Bulldogs, Ilokim display weekend, Balik Simlik boost along game long all behind us all along Jacob Kiraz. And now by come back again along Pillai. Bian Lomi will miss him also four play game because long knee injury.
1: He come one time, new play look, the PNG house boom. You may have sports news, one time true high.
0: Now long PNG news, we should be your top lunch. How I'm here, also I'm at Bella Time by go right to solo corner you. And I suppose by you taking this the Bella Time. Also, Malo Lord, no can lose anything. Use if this is the free time. Can you come down long office to Mipla? Or you can go also to long Lamana reception area. Long buy ticket blow you. Long training Mipla inside long 28 UMFM PNG Music Awards, whereby come up this plus Saturday here long Lamana Golf Club.
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0: Hello and welcome back. Long your story program blue you mean long this week. This week you mean walk talk long the importance of longer group on network communication. Long parts long country blue you mean. Papua New Guinea long side long salim talk go out, no long kiss him, halloween. All longer good plan talk you go come longer important something. Make every day in a lot this week you make a look at this plan new plan. Communication provider Starlink. One time Starlink new plus system will come inside of Papua New Guinea. You may by looking big plus sending through a by a come up. Planting man married not to all community and business houses only talk. Only look forward to using this for service with Starlink by providing. Question now and why through this plan important? Well, you may look him also in this plus Starlink system and by you know cost big plus money to mass long service. Now by you may look him to all rural areas through, but you got service go around long all too. Side long education or schools inside of remote areas, but you can kiss him internet. Well, students you can line him plenty or something and kiss him serve. Long side long health and one kind too. All rural health centers can give some good advice, not to instruction. No medical walk, not to salam talk. Hurry up, use your mobile, not to internet. Long kiss him, halavim. That's the one for something where me important.

0: alongside Bloc Salim Tok-Tok Quick Time, long time Bloc Natural Disaster. One time display new Bloc Starlink system, displayed by Halloween Big Bloc Time through. 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All good Bloc benefits where you come on time service, Bloc Starlink. 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

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Alright, Bami Play Me One Plus Song, Wemba Play Backwards, but Emba Play Low Fast Forward. Alright, you barim good about you talking, Mr. Title Blue Dishla Song, or Artist, Group of Ben, sing him Dishla Song. Alright, Mitlarim.

0: All right, bestie, you are in Pinis. You're calling me 7373-8835 or WhatsApp. Sali voice note to the WhatsApp number 7293-9393. Now talk me that soul title of this song or name him artist, group or band, sing him this song.
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0: happy lunch hour le you bestie. All right, new song come yet long, Carlson. Mendaki one time helping blow Mon Siki. Song title call him yet Kewa Kange. You are him, you like him. Make sure you put him on mark. A vote na request long end. Na yes, a big blog of the lunch hour dedication to Ego yet long Tony Kojuba. One time old team lem yet lo workshop lo mountain again. All TWL boys, you know, listening thing to lo lay all workshop boys lo TWL too. Na yet lo port must be. Yes, also the WhatsApp voice note comes from me to check him all.
1: 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Me bra, I'm Larim, 93 lo Matukia Street. So yet Delo Mida na Andy Bafo bra, I'm Sana Viet na Skelim. 93 star. Misa na lo magi to TWL voice to Rondo Rodia demo.

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All right, little time, whoopiness incident, Loyumi FM, backwards play, fast forward. 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

0: Right. 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
1: 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I am
2: the one and only. You think this was son of blow psyche, holim tambololon tarausis. 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And all get all cow go back, lo go to the market, my cup, so I go down the road here.
1: 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I am the
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0: UBFM, Sunroom Show, once again, best to a film, good plan lunch, our through the UBST. Right, me, I want plan lunch, our dedication, lawyer, and read them. Shout outs, go yet, law, all get her. Punja's warehouse, next door, all hard work man and Mary, namely, go yet, long, Auntie Molly, Tina, Miriam, na, in all listening thing too long, Boyman, long, all yet, Niros. 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I thank you trolo siram for one time. 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Me to pla check him out.
1: Bestie. 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

0: Patrolo UPST, 20th UMFM Pinch Music Awards, yes, 2026. Thinking of Tupla Yablo, 2024 na 2025. All right, you know, Miga, Tupla Day Stasol, na this la big play event, and by come up, Saturday, May 23rd, yet lo Lamana Gold Club. Sabusino kisim ticket blo you, alright, ticket blo arena woko run out one time blo balcony, a group of 4 MPs. Alright, arena ticket M100 kina, balcony ticket M250 kina. You can come here at Lompien GFM office, Lokuna Street, Hola, na pay one time card, or you can check him to reception, blo Lamana Gold Club, na you can pay him long cash or card. Alright, bestie, and one planet soul. 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And one plan night, na Bayou Story long end. 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

0: 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But you know, me sit down on RM Yumi FM News to come here at PNG Houseboom. 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Right after the 1 p.m. news, I'm Yumi FM High School Hits. 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
7: 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Papua New Guinea na South Korea ibin makim wampla historic milestone behind long oli bin makim number 50 anniversary long kamapim bilateral diplomatic relations na melong tupla. 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Emi tokosem displa anniversary emi makim diplomatic, economic, na cultural ties we've been grow throughout long displayed years. Gas Resources Pipeline Limited, a partner want a mineral resources development company, na kamapi want a new plan, double classroom, na staff house long Baina Primary School inside long Gulf Province and in it long Community Investment Trust Fund program. 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
0: And today, Governor been congratulating PNG Barramundi's long good player performance only been making inside long ICC Men's T20 World Cup East Asia Pacific qualifier. 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Na long NRL long now night by looking inside long first game long round 12 and Canberra Raiders by Pillai against the Dolphins.
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1: 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All right, now on Miss Alta, make sure you kiss him ticket play too. 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Na bayu RM2 live performance. Blong Sazi, one time tavern tuni, na and slum. Lo this plan night too. 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
0: Long Southern Region. 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
2: 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Butter beans. Now get a yet. 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
0: Last dedication for me, Mitla. Eagle 6 boys from Western Alex Province, Mitla Scott boys. Latin town, Mitla, Ram, Harim, Stab, Eagle 6 and 7, Mitla, down on city of Mount Hagen. And also, Sambla, thinking and please, like you.
1: All right, no worries. Thank you, now good day.
0: Yeah,

0: You may have heard Sir Round Show once again, best to your film. Good plug, good plug. I've been through the UBST. All right, and said now, lo, you may have report card. All right, UBST, you think on send this the symbol, capital letter B, small letter S, and symbol, blow one element, incident, long periodic table. You can call me 7373-8835. Or WhatsApp, 7293-9393. 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You can check him out, Facebook page, post time, stop, lab, comment too.
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So no can miss out, huh?

0: 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Alright, artists ba perform lo night long en. PNG Reggae Sensation and Slum Tavin Tuni Nasazi. Alright, suppose you know Kisim ticket, arena ticket, 100 kina. Now, yes, balcony ticket, 250 kina. Alright, group of four ticket, finish now. So, now we can run out, stop long and balcony ticket, we can run out. So, you know Kisim ticket, play you. Hurry up, arena to we can run out. Make sure you Kisim ticket, play you. Now, one plan night, we buy you story long and suppose you know been out and about. Loris la four plan go. Yeah, no can larry 5 to slide nothing. So yes, yeah, so make sure you want your friends, you can come kissing ticket. Yeah, at the PNG FM office. Yes, long Kunai Street. Oh, hola. But you come swipe, na kissing ticket, pay your one time card. 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Alright, there's the 2 days to go. Tomorrow. Now na tomorrow chole. 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And big plan night. 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

0: You may have found Central Show once again, bestie blue film, good plan on trolling you, bestie. All right, for us, I see you out and about. Please look out in all belongings, blue you. Look, low front, back, side, now you walk about. Or you sit on the bus before you go down. You check him to seat, and then you pick up on something, you drop him, now you go down. All right, poro, I thank you, trolo. Sit on poro, want to meet. Lo 9 a.m., company simosim now, lo 2 p.m. Up next now, boy, you sit on poro, want them. The one and only kake lot of a cast in the house. Lo, you me a film walk about 2 to 7. All right, me repeat him, Ken. Sabo see one play, you know, been kissing ticket, blow you. Arena ticket, blow you me a film. 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You can pay him cash or card. All right, bestie. And one play night show. You know, good play. You miss out long. Look him. PNG Reggae Sensation. Yes, and Slumba perform. Tavin Tuniba perform. Na Sazi Tuba perform. Now, guys, just thinking too. What if and Slum wants him? Sazi sing him. Or some sampler song. Blah, tubla, blah, blah, blah. Been singing one time long. And, case close. Sorry. As I mean to talk, child. Anyways, bestie, yet you can story long and tell all friends, family, and one plan night, no can make him this plan night go miss out nothing. Today's show, and now, not tomorrow, Saturday, and by even start, you can see ticket pinis, make sure you come up, lo Lamana, before 8 p.m. Show will start straight low 8 p.m. May plan less low, make him awesome, delay, PNG time, no god. Time is money, yeah. So you think him, one plus a talk, eh? All white man too, also me too, also talk. Time is money, so. Come up, low up, low 8 p.m. Before 8 p.m., Nalarim show start. All right, bestie. Mami to black catch up, Ken, Lonar, Blaron, Blas, Sunround Show. 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
2: 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Emmy message him, girl, blend, and Emmy give him one black kind talk, blow, love. A girl, blend, and name blend Joyce. So I message him, them talk, Joyce, oh, I just want to tell you that I have started generating feelings for you. Joyce, beg him, that talk, just turn off the generator. You are wasting fuel.
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0: Hey, my fam, walk about a lot fun day, having on brilliant sunny go down easy hill on sundown yet one time all get all the memories of you be a lot place yet hello all get a yet hill on vanimo a lot sundown province yet whatever lickly happy inside a lot sundown you walk along pick him up signal but you may fam online I hope stop you all right so yeah believe to all some sit down scaling Blue you or round blue you one time girl bestie film I been all right I look forward to joining you one time a walk about blue you may end up on 7 o'clock tonight a girl bestie film my bye look at you I'm no harim I'm a so busy there busy again yeah kind blend yeah must up TikTok again Hey, joining me inside Lord Walkabout on this hour. Scale him to ask him, you may light him the survey, my land, my country.
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0: Well, till on the phone day, you know, and McDonald Taylor come back. One time, since then, you'll live out. You know, course of you, you know, Roddy Mew, and this is in you, and you make him, you lose him in a goal. I want to blow you, but then I'm saying this mind blow me, look, he's in your back, hey. Celebrate him 20 years, I blow you me, Alan support him, and I give him a look survey, Alan know local music man, very inside the country, blow you me, Alan 28, UMFM PNG Music Awards 2026, this love I come up yet, this last Saturday here on Lamana, hotel, right? Lamana Go Club till Milane. So look forward. And Wambla night is all the Tupla year awards by you may give him. Remember, on year 2024, the 2025. You may get Tupla more days now. He's top. Along Pinemart, who's had all nominees by Kissimola Awards. Looking to Anselm. Reggae sensation, blue you me, Tavin Tuni, Shazi, perform live, and no can through miss out. Hey, buy ticket, blue you now here on the PNGFM office, Kunai Street Hall, you buy museum card, and on the Lamana Hotel reception, yet you can use him cash or card. And talk some, you can receive a ticket price, 100 kina on arena. A group of four, 280 kina, now on balcony, 250 kina, right? Now, talk to the son of Sam, this la group of four, 280 kina, yeah, is sold out, finish now. 280 kina, a group of four tickets, Morgana is sold out. And on last tickets, law arena, the 100 kina is top. And close to balcony ticket, 250 kina to buy Pinisia. Hey, you come tomorrow. And me no sabe, and finish now, but you me to blah, but miss out here. So you need to come now, and me blah, you put in music, and me on the stop on the side, along gate, blah, me blah, here on the Kunai Street Hall, and you are talk some alone, or Salim, you come, now you looking online, blah, you me where walk, on Salim ticket, now you know it. Right, no good ticket finish, now tomorrow you me to blah, but find him where. Yeah, all right, program by start on 8 p.m., so you need to come in early. And you may start the program a long time, the finish long time too, yeah. Yeah, kind of award night or same, 2 years, I'll take him long time, 3 and long finish. So you need to look him all, you know, nominees play, you make him a look save, long start, you going up on finish play. And 28 UMFM PNG Music Awards 2026, come on, the big support all. 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

0: 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All right, and we sold out now. We got all that last ticket, below arena, all 100 ticket, 100 kina ticket, yeah. Close to my finish now. And the balcony, halfway to soul, yeah. No good only finish him now, no avenue, yeah. But you miss out all get, yeah. Chance, well, you will on the look him, usat all nominees, well, you will on the year, 2024 and 2025, kiss him, all awards. One pla, big pla night as all. Tupla Year Award. Enzo Lombai performed Tavin Tune in Ashazi. Blow one Sulwara, blow email on Solomon Islands. Program start on the 8 p.m. in up on the 12 midnight yet. 28 UFM PNG Music Awards 2026. 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You work on the go pass, and manage him event, believe me. All right, Lickly Cup, ask him, believe me, inside the Lord, I like him, the Savi, my land, my country. And suppose you lose him at Port Moresby, now behind him, Hiritano Highway. How long am I taking Mimi Tupla, and Lord go come up on Berena? How long am I taking Mimi Tupla? Alone go come up on Berena. Suppose you may lose him Port Moresby and behind him Hiritano Highway. 7373-8835 number you can call or you can voice note or message solo. WhatsApp number 7293-9393
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0: 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Robert Donovan. Sebelum beautiful on my dad yet. AKA Papa. Sebelum all guitar all daddy. Oh daddy. Sebelum all guitar Papa. Robert, bravo, you're right, so thank you. Do blessings in blend, call him at Naneo, Skelly, come good, nothing, troll on you, blue you, handmark, blue you, the soul. Yeah, we don't troll on you, daddy. Bring him time, bring him 12 minutes to 3 o'clock, make him school run, continue. We will join him on 3 o'clock inside along the hour, you will make him a school run too. All right, you may come back, ask him, you may light him to serve my land, my country. Suppose you may lose in Port Moresby, and behind him, Hiritano Highway. How long by you may take him, and go come up on Berena. All right, me call on James, and last week I drove 5 hours there to visit my friends. Ah, okay, so 5 hours. All right, thank you. Call on James and on back him to you. That reply talk normally 3.5 or 4 hours. That reply talk I'm also close to 4.5, 5 hours. Oh, okay. All right, so I'm all back him you mix him online behind him wrote you go same on Berina make sure you take it easy, take care. All right, you been trying me no get through, no can bell heavy. You may come back, scale him again, then I'll ask him, you may inside alone, and line him to serve him, my land, my country. One kind time tomorrow, I'll be done.
1: So you poor walking one out.
2: 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Me, me, hurry.

0: 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Make him Dave long you one time. Indomie Kakarok.
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0: 20 years, believe it or not. It looks like the sporting world music, but very inside on country, believe me. On the 20th UFM PNG Music Awards this last Saturday, here on the Lamana Gold Club, Teal Malade. 280 kina, group of four tickets, and we sold out pennies. All right, no got more now. We got all last 100 kina arena ticket is up, and balcony ticket to close to by finish now. Yeah. So make sure you buy a ticket for you. Lord, the looking ball, missing one, Mary Blue, me, kissing ball, looks up a blow, Lord, the Saturday night. All right, Halloween, we made Joel Stanley, Kemamua MBE, Anita on Copex in-house entertainment, and since in Waira Nabeo, Bonaravi, and all good yet, here on East New Britain, all East New Britain communities, stop out and about to. All right, hey, some of the line you walk on around, kissim name blow you, on all get at night, me play experience him here on the Gerehu, make him sure you ask him all good pastime, hey. Because plenty lo yumi is supposed to lord register him yumi yet a lot common role, eh? Because then by easy lord that you can check him online and find him what him have by you go and you vote. Alright, no can put down no kind German online where you walk lot around, kiss him name and nothing all get a night from door to door. And walk about lord for the other one time, one and only.
1: You make him day blow me, you peel him too. Imagine.

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0: 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Here Lon Lamana Go Club Lon Saturday night. Number 23, Dame Lamon May. No can miss out. Program start on 8 p.m. in April on 12 midnight yet. One plan night as well, two plan year awards 2024. Who said all nominees by kissing all awards? Pine Mount as well along that night yet. Ticket price 100 kina on balcony, 100 kina along arena casti, 100 kina along arena close to by Pinis now, 250 kina along balcony, and a group of four, 280 kina. This ticket is sold out now. Right, 280 kina, group of four, arena tickets, is sold out. We no got more, no got more now. Yeah, you need not hurry up, the buy ticket, blue you. All 100 kina, arena ticket, 2 year work load, sell out, hurry up, yeah. You can come to office, blue people here, on the Kunai Street Hall, and buy ticket, blue you, use him card. And now on the Lamana Hotel reception yet, you can use him pay, payment, on cash, na card, that's all. Alright? 28 UMFM PNG Music Awards, 2026, come on to big hello, Vim, the support of all the sponsor partners, Robert Ford Samson, Abel Home and Office, New Guinea Ice Office of Censorship, PNG, Trans Pacific Assurance, and True Water. 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
0: 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You are in Uni FM. Walk about 2 to 7. One them cock and lava casti in the house. You believe too.

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Ulaid's vibes one time. Menso since in the Manui. Brinim Yumi come close to a lot of place, Tidim place to a. Inside Lord, how are you been making a school run? Big love it on three goal on Oh, original brother from another mother, Tim and Mac, making a school run. A lot this time at hello, all uncle. Make him sure you play sit down his in and then he bring him we go good lo house, hey. Thank you a long time, yeah. All right, the time will even how long scale him can ask him bring me inside Lon Tokilia Salens. All right, the Lick Hub, talk walkies, we'll talk English, we walk on scale him, run out of steam, run out of steam. Now, run out of steam, how about you may scale him along talk fishing? Talk fishing a bit tricky, so you need to put him out and scale him good old triple answers for you may. If we got answer letter K, letter A, now letter S. Answer K, capsize him, all get a steam. Capsize him, all get a steam. Answer A, up him, now finish him steam. Up him, now finish him steam. Now answer S, strong blow you, finish nothing. Strong blow you, finish nothing. Run out of steam. Whatever answer where you lock him in, answer K, answer A, or answer S. 7373-8835 number, you can call him, blah, or you can voice note or message, solo WhatsApp number 7293939.

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0: I don't wanna let you go. 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I want to blow me, but put out nothing. 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Thank you. A lot of good luck company, blow you. And you will come back. Get him back in, blow you me, inside Lontok Ilias Islands. Run out of steam. Run out of steam. What about, sir? You've been locking me, blow you. You may second past time or Narapla Kandre, only give him back him. Narapla Kandre here, talk Avino, now called Casti, Button Neves, Harim, you may or CBL, radio number CBL 732, Ronald Sevlo Koki, Badili, answer Blomiblam, answer S. Aha, answer S. Okay, Narapla Kandre, blow you may. Give him to answer Blaine. Uncle Casti, meet Robson David, stop Harry met here on the downtown Port Moresby. Whatever boys run Campbell Semblon Town Freeway on B26. My boss Mark, Malon, Sticky, Manuel Mossin, and Wilsman yet. And answer Blomibla, answer S. Okay, answer S. And Narapula to give him answer is you will try and check him. Almighty here on the B-stop, on the 9 mile.
1: Hello, Casti. Name Lumi, Greg, me. Voice note come on same 9 mile or biscuit top. Me like answering is like question blue and letter S. Finish him Ogata strong blue or this line. And me marking letter S. Yeah, I'm Tasha.
0: Thank you, Almighty Lord, Biscuit Top, here on 9 Mile, Greg. That's all answer you may like him, and don't get a lock you mean. Answer is, say, run out of steam, eh? You got a short wind, nothing through. All right, so answer is, strong blow you penis, say. Strong blow you penis, nothing. All right, answer K, capsize him, all get a steam, nah, answer A, up him, nah, finish him steam, M, this la tupla answer, yeah. M tupla stop long way outside. you know, even stop inside, lo, this la, link up, ask him, lo, you mean, lo, talk bokis, yeah, run out of steam, eh. Yeah, thank you, hello, take part inside, lo, talk here, silence. You've been trying, you don't get through, no can worry. You may come back and scale him, get another plus, you believe me? One kind time tomorrow, I'll be on.

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5: Long time through, time you may not been using mobile phone, you been some making one. Not time Facebook, WhatsApp, na TikTok you no been come yet,

You may have walked about on the Fonday Avenue, celebrate him 20 years of you may look savvy and support him to a local music, but very blue. You may travel and truly stand by perform on the Saturday night. And since in the Ori Long, had him this since in behind him too, on Saturday night here. 280 kina tickets, all your days sold out. And 100 kina arena ticket, and we still stop yet now close to my finish. And the balcony tickets, aye, me no can talk, no good. Me talking with you come that in, all ticket finish. Hurry up, scale him now. And Daddy blow all get all Daddy Robert Donovan feature him, get it, taken new blessings in there. Special one, you go on all get all. Ikiri blow me stuff, hurry about. King David was the Morgan, a sip, here on the.

0: For the Avidon, in San Lona, we've been making a school run, uncle, you've been in school, don't get a loose in DNA, stay away from trouble, making sure you mark him course straight along the house line. Thank you, a lot of good company, all you, all Papa Mama, and you walk along, make him a school run, too long this is the time yet. Walk about for the Avidon one time, one and only.
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0: Shine bright like a diamond. Hello there, Kalibobo Lighthouse. 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Name Lord, all get all black monkeys. Lord, yari di wa lo madane. 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
4: One M Tingting Blue You. You story. PNG House Bungi bring him all get a weekdays, lo 7, na 8 a.m., 12, na 1 p.m., na 5, na 6 p.m. That was you.

0: Papua New Guinea, no got one pla police officer is tap on top law. All get a officer must behind him law. One kind of some all get a citizen. Division blow internal affairs, in now work with testimony police officer. Long alcohol, na drug. This pla he help him all police officer belong you me lo stop ready. Got good pla ting ting, na stop ready long help him you. Royal Papua New Guinea Constabulary, he got zero tolerance long passing corruption. Na make him no good work. Suppose one pla officer broke him law, or he use him power blame lo make him passing no good, talk out. You got right to report him this pla. Talk him internal affairs directorate. Look him official website belong Royal Papua New Guinea Constabulary. Long pine him how you can make him report. Talk blue, he got big pla impact. Report him all no good passing, na amba help him lo come up in police force, where Papua New Guinea by got pride lamb. Talk out, na stop safe. This pla talk talk he come long Royal Papua New Guinea Constabulary.
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1: 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One kind time tomorrow, Avignon. 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
8: Goroka, Simbu, Kangelen, Mount Hagen, behind him Rod Ego Pine, South Timbokeri, Yalibu, Pangia, Erave, Kagwana, Nipa, Nakutubu. You may maintain your passing barata all the time on time, Yumi FM. You feel

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0: Aminun true love you, balance him, Aminun blue you me, hey. Aminun he come good, nothing true, yeah. The name blue you to soul. Hello, all get all up here, drivers, all taxi drivers, all light where you walk, all make him, all delivery too. All get all on big plus supermarket, all get all on all the second hand store. Yeah, like him. All light blue you me, lo buy up, you me, stop, oh. Thank you. Online play you be Elon Namo here you be Stabo Magi Kerema. All right, you may come back, practice your road safety, and legally cap road sign, you may walk on the scale. And if you want to stay married, divorce speed. Right, them minimal to them. I'm straightforward, eh? You may broke him on talk PC, also, suppose you like still stop married yet. You broke married one time speed, yeah. All right? You don't can broke married one time marry blow you, but you broke married one time speed where you walk along the stop along the road lane, eh? Because time you broke married one time speed blow you, and by every afternoon you can go back to the house looking merry picking in him blow you. Now suppose you know broke married one time speed. I'm speed by killing you now. I'm many picking in blow you by also them. So tell him this like road safety, I'm safety blow you na me.
1: 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You believe too?
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You no can worry too much, relax, pull him win easy, easy, look on the bright side of life, eh? And big blah, I mean, trigger on the sticky bala one time, all you to on the cool rains band yet, where you walk on the drop off for long this time yet, one time all get all triple artists, Blayumi, Anselm, Shazi, and Tommy and Tony rehearse finished, ready the soul on the Saturday night here on the Lamada Gold Club till Milano 28 UMFM PNG music. I want to not miss out, Lenny. Eh? And balcony tickets, that's all this stuff now. Arena tickets, 100 kina one, ABC, that's all, and walk on penis. Now, all the group of four, 280 kina, this let you get Emmy sold out. Emmy sold out, make it talk to you now. All right, then now, tomorrow, here on SVS 2 Mile, Namel on 10 a.m. and 1 p.m. You can in up on the meeting Wawo Ray Bloyumi FM and Team Bloyumi on Paradise Foods Limited, where only walk on out a big promotion. Long this time at one way, that's all I'll find him out. And we'll come here on SVS 2 Mile and look him Wawo Ray one time Paradise Foods team. On the big promotion. It woke about for the Aviron that's getting out as a yard, since in featuring one gem, Innocent Tomas.

0: come out for the, you know, on the celebrating 20 years, Sabla, you be, and on the looks of it, I give him support, and on the local music, one million Southern Country, blue, you be, and on 20th, you be FM PNG Music Awards 2026, here on the Lamana Go Club, and on Saturday, number 23, day, blue, moon, May 2026, no can miss out. And, since in the innocent Thomas, Sabla Tashigan, the one gem, Skelly, we come good, nothing through on your blue, you had mark blue, you the soul.
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0: Sunny go down easy easy brunim day blow you be to you walk long come lo pity sland along the little time you be scale him all big plus story blow you be today on 5 o'clock news and the bell news you be mark him course house line hope sit down scale him blow you you're right the solace you be walk long ready along mark him course house line but make him sure you stop on the road. Tinim the soul, safety blue you.
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2: 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And by talk, talk, talk, talk, talk. And by talk. Yeah. You peel him too.
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7: 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Harim good. All no good line is have a using phone, na computer, lo steal lo you. 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No can click him all foul link lo all message. 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Na suppose 1 per I talk us him and work lo bank, and police, or and work lo government, na him ask him lo pin number or password lo you, and scam. 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Suppose 1 per I promise him easy money through, na big pra price. Look out, em all giamane. Before lo you sell him money or share him information lo you, talk talk lo 1 per way you save trust him. 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Na protect him money blow you. 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

0: you may find me walking about on Funday. I've been bringing my time on him, and I'm walking straight at 5 o'clock. It stops in my legally time. I come out on a new plan, look, and I design my PNG house. Boom. You may find me news one time, Bukla Halloween, have a Vodafone, connect one time, based the data network. All get a day. All Bukla story, believe him, not today. Newmont, the here goal limited, he give him highest corporate tax payment. He go on the internal revenue commission. Had him all on all this, one time to some little big plus story, blue, you mean not today. Not to all sports news, I come one time, big plus Halloween, I'm not through Kai.
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5: Good plat Avinon, me Katrina and Jelly. Newmont Lihir Gold Limited he been delivering highest first installment corporate tax payment go along PNG Internal Revenue Commission display year. Acting Commissioner General who said he been receiving display check, he been making talk hamamas go along Newmont long delivering highest tax payment blong 852 million kina. Emi talk of same display strong outcome, emi reflecting value blow one plus constructive engagement. Na close relationship na melong IRC na extractive sector. Bougainville have been welcoming Police Commissioner Blong New Zealand behind him first official visit Blong M inside Long Region Displamoon. Commissioner have been talk thank you Long Chief Blong Bougainville Police Service. Now officers Blong M long warm welcome and been kissing. Na look save long strong partnership na cooperation na melong Bougainville Police, Royal Papua New Guinea Constabulary, na New Zealand Police. Papua New Guinea na South Korea, he been marking one plus historic milestone behind long only been marking number 50 anniversary blong come up in bilateral diplomatic relations na me long tupla. Long marking this plus golden jubilee, PNG Foreign Affairs Minister he been salim greetings na congratulations ko long counterpart blong M Foreign Minister blong South Korea, one time government now people blong M. And we talk same display anniversary, marking diplomatic, economic, and cultural ties we've been grow throughout long displayed years. Gas Resources Pipeline Limited, a partner one time mineral resources development company, now come up in one plan new plan double classroom na staff house long Baina Primary School long Gulf Province, and in it long community investment trust fund program. Managing Director Blong MRDC talk a display project by improving access igolong education. More yet, head a teacher itokol teacher housings by Halivim, long holding back all teachers long staff na teach now.

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1: Governor Blong NCD, he been congratulating PNG Baramundi's long good club performance only been making inside long ICC Men's T20 World Cup East Asia Pacific qualifier. We been come up long Japan, long number 8, go long number 18 day, long diploma in May. Governor Pakop, he been praising team long dedication, discipline, teamwork, na sportsmanship, we bringing pride na Hamomas come back long country. Na long NRL, long now night by looking inside long first game, long round 12, M. Canberra Raiders by Pillai against them Dolphins.
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4: 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Long kissing halivim. That's the one plus something where me important through and alongside long salim talk quick time. Long time long natural disaster. 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Look come inside the country. Time court case long stop of Starlink. Long come long Papua New Guinea even over. A little display moon, Prime Minister Itok Amumas long display inside of the official statement where we've been putting it come out. Also, a little display time, you may look forward to so long enjoy him. All good benefits where you come on time service blong Starlink. Thank you, Loharam Blue. You'll book him again long tomorrow. Time by me, finish him. Your story program long this week.
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0: Welcome out on Fonde Avenon, and I go on all, you know, on Queen Blue Yumi, right throughout on country. And stop one time, you like him, you nothing true. Spring back one time, Kian, since in Queen by a Queen. Yeah, thank you again, long good luck company, Blue. You so much, you've been enough, long joining me, long news time. You be mocking, of course, house line now. And I talk some, long you can also. Big for the night, Blue Yumi, hello on Saturday, here on Lamana Gold Club, celebrating for 20 years, Blue Yumi, and on look some and support him on local music one very in Southern Country, Blue Yumi, and on 20th UMFM PNG Music Awards. All right. 1 for 9 or so, 2 for year awards 2024 and 2025. We've got 2 more days now. 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You can pay cash or card. And 100 kina ticket you will on the arena. 280 kina and a group of 4. This la ticket is sold out. All right, 280 kina on the group of 4 and penis now. All arena 100 kina ticket, yeah, close to by penis. And 250 kina on balcony, and walk on the easy. You walk on the come down there. So you don't buy him ticket yet. You need to buy him ticket, bro. You now so that you be getting up on the give him support, bro. You be and on witness him all nominees, bro. You be and on 2024 and 2025 award, bro. You be on the 28th UMFM PNG Music Awards 2026. And people talk how much to you on all the supporting sponsor partners for you me Robert von Samson, Abel Holman office, New Guinea Eyes office of censorship PNG, Trans Pacific Assurance, and to 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

0: 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One time 2018 UBFM PNG Music Awards this last Saturday. No can miss out, hey. 280 kina group of four tickets have been sold out. 100 kina arena ticket close to finish now. You know, buy a ticket, you need to hurry up, eh? 250 kina balcony ticket, close to M2 by Pinis. Tomorrow the soul there. And, on Saturday, you will look at Anselm, Tavintuni, and, Shazi, he perform live. Right? Buy a ticket for you here on, PNGFM office, on the Kunai Street Hall. Payment them cut us all and on the Lamana Hotel reception use him cash or you can use him cut too. All right, so look forward to on Saturday night, eh? Big for the night, do you be? Yes, I came one time engineers since in the love scam and long kind time also technology make him and all get something and become up a scam, including to love. Hey, me no Samuel will say love too. He got scam, yeah, but scam lo love, yeah. And me waste, the waste more yet, yeah. And on all get all narapla scam. And some lo all scam, and only yaman him you go through, and you believe him all. You waste him money for you, and then behind you find out all them M scammed us all. Yeah. Hey, you waste him people money, land. Some like yeah, now you want to come out the story good through all them online been scamming me good through, nah, only making me throw more money for me. Me wasting big money through. You come on this platform, you walk on the God land, and by you look him, say he come up, no sit down, blow you, yeah. And this layer, yeah, you walk on scale him, and also, this la scam, yeah. He walk on the gammon him, you be, also scam, and up, no scam, can, yeah.
1: Why by me harem all thinking long?
2: All crime rate inside long capital city.
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0: Welcome out to Lon Fondi Alvin On. Oh, hello, ma. Kukume. You're all right, us all here on the autonomous region of Lomoganville. And bring him a son, you go down easy, Lord, all the beautiful Nambis, blue you me. Lord, the beautiful island, blue you me too, yeah. All right, big talk, how much, Lord, give him big support. Lord, you may on 20th, you may from PNG Music Awards. 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And Lord Pine about who's had all the nominees for you may by Kisim and Luke Saveo award for all blow year 2024 and 2025. Wabla night or so, the Tupla year award program start on the 8 o'clock. You buy him ticket, blue you finish. Make sure you come early so that you can enable witness him all get all nominees for you will on the 1-1 category. Blue you may enable on the finish and then performance to him ends along. Tavin Tuni Nashazi along that night yet. So look at you along that Lamana along this last Saturday till Milano.
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0: Yeah, me by Lucky Mule on Saturday night here on La Mana, Till Milano. And Tommy and Tony by Sinem, this Lassinsin live. And so look forward to Lon Sinsin behind him one time on Saturday night. On the 20th, UBFM PNG Music Awards. All right, stop, stand by. Lickly time. He come in London, new plan, look, and design the PNG house, Mung. Farmer News, one time, big hello, him. Blum, Vodafone, connect one time, best data network. All get a day. All big story, blum, you remember today? Newmont and Lihir Gold Limited give him highest corporate tax payment. He got on the Internal Revenue Commission. Harry Molon, all this, one time, to some of the big story, blum, you remember today? Now, to all sports news, blum, you mean? Come one time, big hello, him, blum, true car.
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13: Good pla avinun me Katrina in jelly. Newmont Lihir Gold Limited, he been delivering highest first installment corporate tax payment along PNG Internal Revenue Commission display year. Acting Commissioner General Usaiti been receiving display check, he been making talk hamamas along Newmont along delivering highest tax payment along 852 million kina. Emi tokosem this plus strong pla outcome, emi reflecting value blow one pla constructive engagement, na close relationship na melong IRC na extractive sector. Bougainville been welcoming Police Commissioner blong New Zealand behind him first official visit blong em inside long region this plus moon. Commissioner been talk thank you long chief blong Bougainville Police Service, na all officers blong em long warm welcome emi been kiss him. Na look save to long strong pla partnership na cooperation na melong Bougainville Police, Royal Papua New Guinea Constabulary, na New Zealand Police. Papua New Guinea na South Korea I been marking one pla historic milestone behind long only been marking number 50 anniversary blong come up in bilateral diplomatic relations na melong tupla. Long marking this pla golden jubilee, PNG Foreign Affairs Minister he been salim greetings na congratulations go long counterpart blong em Foreign Minister blong South Korea one time government now people blong em. Emi tokosem this pla anniversary marking diplomatic, economic na cultural ties where he been grow throughout long display all years. Lalawan Solwara News, Prime Minister of Long Cook Islands, by tabling biggest national budget long country this week, whereby got him $3 million boost long social welfare payments, increased long ministry funding, the allocation go upcoming general election long country. More yet,

0: Long number 8, go long number 18 day long this from on May. Governor Parkop, he been praising team long dedication, discipline, teamwork, and sportsmanship where he bringing pride, and Hamamas come back long country. Na long NRL long now night by looking inside long first game long round 12, and Canberra Raiders by Pillai against them Dolphins.
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1: 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Six blow sing sing, we Yumi big blow one time. 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
1: UMFM 6 play excel on their fun day, Avinon. Hope enjoyable 6 player golden hits. You may bring him back all the memories. And you may been scaling all the 6 player golden hits. You may one time, Kandri, you may live by London region number FAE 268, London Gemma Lawyers. Here on Kunai Street, on Hohola Yet, Mangi, 1 Busa 700, Levi, thank you. Lot of good company, bro, you can. One time, we'll get a lot of Gemma Lawyers yet. Yeah, see me, mark him course house line yet, make him sure look out him, walk about, bro, you too, can eh? Put him out can, on the scale him all 6 for golden hits, bro, you me, bring him back all the memories. One time, make him, bro, bro, Manji, make him kai kai. Sweet.
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0: Jeg med frem Walkabout Final Hour one time. Skal jeg have noen bly med one time? Kan jeg man Levi, eller radio number FAE 268, eller Gemma Lois, Markham Coast, thank you. And since in the red flag, me give him you me warning sign, relationship you me. All right, make him say you knock at the iPass. You must look on all this little warning sign. One him suppose you know naplon that look him the you ignore him the soul. Emma you kiss him blow you yet yeah. All same the all this lick signs yeah. You must alert the stop eh. Yeah, bring him a time, believe me, now 17 minutes to 7. Plus, you go to talk now, as you may mark him course final hour yet. Make him say, look out, him walk about, play you. All driver, no can speed, eh? All kai kai, by no upload, run away. Every call, but you may still hurt him, the kai kai yet, eh? Bloody lo you may stay finish late na go to house ya you may still end up lo kai kai call kai kai yet ya me am west one ya me so go come up lo house ya call kai kai me bless a kai kai na me bless you too late finish but make you sure you may must kai kai all storm lo kai kai lo look out him body system lo you may bloody lo you may still Christmas yam play yet na. Yes, because lo all kind kai where you may know kai lo the Halloween body blow you may and walk lo the make him you may walk lo lose him life blow you may so stop healthy and stop safe out and miss have reminding me all time. 28 you may fan PNG Music Awards 2026 look and miss out then all tickets be talking me lo naste half past day all same this lap. A group of four, we walk on the fast sale. Now, we finish on Aste. Now morning, we all get all a group of four, 280 tickets, and all get sold out now. And the only ticket available now, we on balcony, 250 kina. This is two, and by tomorrow, and by no god now. Now, all 100 kina arena ticket. This lamb must last once he stop here. Yeah. So you know by ticket blue, you need on come here on the PNGFM office, Kunai Street Hall, on buy ticket blue, use him a card, and on the Lamada Hotel reception, you can use him card or cash payment. Right, program by start on 8 p.m. So you need to come up on time, on witness him all nominees for you me. All artists where you miss have support him all on Harim music bro all get a time and vote the request land through on the 1-1 music programs bro you may fam by kissing looks have a brawl bro year 2024 na 2025 1 night that's all the tupla year award and we play talk about mass you go on all sponsor partners bro you mean. On the 28th UBFM PNG Music Awards, Rabbit Phone Samson, the Able Home and Office, New Guinea Ice, Office of Censorship PNG, Trans Pacific Assurance, and to True Water. And Halloween Mimi too, and on this time, and now FM, Legend FM, PNG House Moon, Magic Factory, and Total Event Company, who said you walk on the Gopa, Salon Management Event, Blue Email on Night.
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5: Long time true, time you may not been using mobile phone, you been some making money. Na time Facebook, WhatsApp, na TikTok you no been come yet, you been some making money. So now time mo kata something stop finish, you some making money. 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

0: yukis him hap liver blumigo na half ya me holy me stop ya. This la half by me make you on him. But me trombell or rabbi speed. 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By me holy this la half liver na me teeny mute or so. 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You can come back. No God, you trouble lo big plus solwara, and let him solwara can we go. 7 minutes to seven every time, bro. You mean on 7 o'clock, and join you with me, and Dage Dage man, Papa Blue Nikki, and bestie, Pabeke, M. Yet, Batavins, inside of 93.9. All 8 plus big plus, inside, you put him hand mark, loende, you put him out on the scale him, where all this now, all 8 plus inside, is sit down, holy strong 1-1 plus floor. All I'm inside the Lord, top 8 along the 8 o'clock tonight.
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0: UBFM, Walkabout Final Hour, Walkabout Blimey coming up, Awesome the Soul, and late Bob Marley, you walk on reminding me of the soul, along Fight Strong, Awesome Old Buffalo Soldier, along the one of something you may got along the ground, blow you me. Right, you will protect him this la all time. Na noken larim on naraplo lo outside he come na kiss him one of something you may got lon ground blue you may fight lon this la lon make him sure you may protect him so that you may can in up lon kiss him lon ground blue you may na kai lon all year he come blo you may blo today na blo all tumuna blo you may along the behind time. Now you may look him plenty on the other side, you walk like calm, now kiss him one of something, you may suppose not benefit learn, and you may walk on the Larry Molly. Kiss him, na go kai kai, na you be walk lo go hungry, and lo ground blow you be yet, eh? Whatever something he come out, lo ground blow you be loose him, he go out, lo all get online foreigners where you walk lo come up, and steal him, lo you be can, eh? And suppose you be can in up, lo talk him all right, you come, you buy him, na you kiss him, share blow you, and this lumber, all right. Na no god, you be larry molly come, na kiss him all get, you go out, na what you be making you be go na you be buy him all can na come back can eh and meeting the blue sincere buffalo soldier. All right, hope walk about blue you all right us all today and look at the list in tin and on the journey me plan on UMFM 20th anniversary UMFM PNG Music Awards this last Saturday here on the Lamada Gold Club and you may look him all nominees only kiss him looks have him all. All right, look forward to joining me again one kind time tomorrow. Good night, rule on you, love me at one and only. Kake, let him cast in the house of fight a lot of Roa Mimeke, keep it a mimiki, fade your meta. Emma!
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Goeienaand lang jy ook het Villas blong lene de Kanya. One blah blah new blossing sing. We me make him lo display new blah hippie blong em lo mark him tasol 40 years blong em inside long PNG music industry. Good one I strat. Welcome now lo UMFM 93 nights. Meet but of ins by Siran Puran tem yulo now by me finish him lo 12 o'clock strat na I bless. Now testy Thursday tomorrow by Friday na Saturday I'm close to tasol UMFM PNG music award. Ayo please now one month lo go kam kisim ticket go na ticket to lo run down is table family touring to go ticket stop ya all in some stop me dog boso em minana buy mo kata na all in blue stop but you yet need lo come area so you kisim ticket you or no got you need lo area because tomorrow that's all Friday na Saturday again ya em one em UMFM PNG music award ya. Have you ride long Narox van? Good one, I straight long you 11 minutes past 7. By Isiran Pro and Tembata Vinsai, Lime FM 93 nights. Testy test day. Good one, I straight long you. You peel him too.

0: And good night, Strat Long Yu. Welcome back, Long Yu FM 93 Nights by Miss Kelly. Yu FM, Nikki's Corner. So, one plus story, but Nikki, I think. Hello, last Saturday. Yeah, so, mommy blew my mouth, long house, and, I'm sorry, good through, Nikki, because Nikki, man, but take him, take or something, destroy him or something, about so. Or, Lily, or something, blame him, lock him, good through, in the Luana, man, I didn't lock, cupboard, blame, them lock him. But tranguem lo karem ki go nem lusim ki stop nem go lo walk nothing na niki stop go na play play lo sometime go na minus abe em gema lo golim ki em open im em throw em open as and talk thank you minus abe tu em talk thank you finish em walk back go inside lo throw em open im throw em os em em rousim lipstick finger polish blo mami blo ki put im stop em rousim mo gata now em start draw lo wall 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Me come chest, right? Me look at me, no got this logo that something, making finish. I, some laughing at police, I'm rousing, then put the logo on them, dry stuff. Some laugh, rousing, kissing, and start painting the wall again. Me just name him thousand, let me sell him, call my name, millions of talk.
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0: did Danzig hybrid Oro Kaiba Blong Naxi Jay New Blessing Sing M come good you like him put him on my blue vote him na request him. Alright, Astelo na idea. Me to plus iron story one time gonna me to go send no guy ticket one plus ticket to win him along go long UMFM PNG Music Award display coming Saturday. So one plus what I must then winning finish. So now we have to make one plus more give him out. So what will make him me play one plus sing sing you harim na me go stop lo one up now. You call him na you try him complete him lyrics. Suppose you right thread lo lyrics na me one verse thread lo la song blue yeah. I must ki nothing through him you win finish you by winning one plus ticket lo go watch him. UMFM 20th PNG Music Award. So, M song to Sazi, na title long M, Still Loving You. Okay, me go stop running, you need to complete him, okay? Oh, baby. Missing thing, Omaski. Alright, you calling me up 7373-8835 again, WhatsApp to 7293-9393. Now, try and complete him, just lily cup lyrics long M. Okay?
1: Hey, you may feel me.
2: And by talk, yeah. And by talk, talk, talk, talk, talk. And by talk. Yeah. You peel him too.
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5: 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Na controlling passing long gambling. 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

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Now, no, actually, I'm just about to have a good night straight. Dedix come here straight from Dukes, no, DHL straight. Aye, please, DHL or Dukes straight. I mean, not just a company, but DHL and meaning long MM, Dukes at life. I'm just about to Leo. Na legat na kandeman lo table yet lo section bata yet lo tawa mi play enjoy 93 UMFM staff with the more family and bata lio golol family lo bomana na lo red sea barracks lo Mount William Street Big Bro Sylvester Stallone na bata nail lo house lo barracks love lo bata lio staff with the mi play most of all come again no you yet bata Vince a nice one and what I we you miss getting past them. 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
0: Mr. Blo, Giro State 6.
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0: Nice one, thank you, thank you.
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7: 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No good by phone and bounce the ground.
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93 nights, one time Pata Vincent. 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Oh la la.

0: Good morning, straight long you. Welcome back, long you FM 93 nights and 4 more minutes before long 8 o'clock. Kiss it was till 8 o'clock. And by me got the UMFM top 8 date countdown. So you kiss him was the solar. Now, yes, we're also now I'm company fortnight. Plenty too much kissing couple yet. You know, long house work around your stuff. Bring Friday come on top, weekend come hurry up. But thing him. Save you some coins lo weekend. You can narble 2 weeks again lo money have lo go to narble 2 weeks again and so still have finish him lo now it there and by problem. So think him good, one is something you spend him, one is something you buy him, straight him house past them, big something. Rice in peace, rent long house, power bill, water bill, all got something finish the laptop. Yes, you are talk man. But big plus something too, no can do something lo back him dinner blue.
1: Hey! Sinisip,
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0: 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Tomorrow Friday and Saturday, that's all. So make sure kitchen ticket you are up. All group of 4 ticket, low 280 kina, low 100 kina ticket, rundown finish over there. So we got 100 kina, low main arena, and a 250 long balcony. So I'm going to go down stop. Tomorrow, last per day, make sure you know kiss him and you need to kiss him. And name me kiss long Lamana.
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0: blame it on me. Hey, good morning, Istirahat Long You. Welcome back, Long and Yumi FM 93 Nights. Me at Batavin Choco Steel, Siran Pro One Time You. And me like Sabe Tasol Insani Yumi FM NRL 13 Plus. So, you may lose him last year. You saw lo last year. You said been play lo grand final la. And been Storms one time. Storms one time. Broncos been playing. Broncos been dusting all Storms. And lo Storms been crying. Maybe all Broncos been win. But first play time where all Broncos been dusting all Storms. Yeah. And been long 1 year straight. Lo one play grand final. You know lo last year that's all. But some play time you go finish. Lo 1 year straight. Now suppose you can give me score. What? Yes, I'm still okay. Now, me got one more person. Lo give me some. Give me one right answer. One year straight. I mean, yeah, 1 year straight. Been Storms na Broncos been play grand final. Me talk in all last year, but some like years ago back. First time we all been dusting wall. Broncos been dusting wall Storms. Lo one black grand final. Calling me wait to stop.
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1: 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MFM. 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
1: Greu e.
0: Ah, name plus at gen?
1: Greu.
0: Okay, na name plus at?
1: Ata, ata.
0: Oh, ata lo greu. Nice one, bata. Good night, you right there.
1: Alright.
0: Okay, you are in Pelicia. Me talk was first play time with Broncos. What them Storms been playing on the grand final? And, Broncos been dusting all Storms. Say I'm been one them year.
1: Two thousand six.
0: Ah, yes. Sorry. Now, but are you saw something one and team.
1: Bronx Nation.
0: Bronx Nation, also, you know, wasting time. Look at that. List, how much grand final am I stop playing it, dog?
1: I'm stopping this. Score number was 15.
0: Okay, nice one, but I'm not wrong. You right straight. Nice one, one M. Make us one of price, please.
1: Yeah, Ristan. Thank you.
0: Okay, you congratulations. You winning nothing through one black ticket logo watching UMFL PNG Music Award lo La Mana Gold Club.
1: But I win sonness. Thank you.
0: Okay, no worries, but right thank you straight lo Texica. I mean calling me come now give him answer Leo. Congratulations, Leo.
1: Thank you, but good night.
0: Alright, good night.
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Then this my week, I'm sure go tamlo number 2, na then I'm going number 3 straight. Depend on the vote na request blong you, one kind of number 4 to Bestie Public, one lo big la song, we have established along top 1, along top 88, na to lo top 44, na big la countdown bring me to top 20 countdown. I'm sure go number 2, go lo 3, na now I'm stop long number 4 position. Gonna straight long you, one of our view close around scaling UMFM top 88 stop na good night straight long Israel taxi kamo sem lo ho hola bata lo me good night straight long you a feeling scores blo 9 and pitrim video want them go be yt m one na sing sing maybe stop jelo top 8 some time go finish but you miss scaling gan lo now wa a feeling spring must no kon koros larin feelings run what the feelings blo nar bla now feelings to feelings

0: 28 countdown one time Butterfins. Good night straight long Yumi. Who was you right as all? 13 more minutes before long 9 o'clock. Time long to blah. Now you think him one plus something this blah all week. You know this la week that's all. But last week you gonna make him come in. You saw one everything him. Yumi FM PNG Music Award will come up blah tomorrow. So me ok we blog lo busy go kam go kam na. Ologo tomorrow so no got wearing uniform na kam because bamba go visit this mall artist na. I got our client number, Google Mosem, so every day, me plus wearing uniform. Normally, I'm kind of saying two days, that's all, also, I'm not wearing uniform, but last week, I was saying, I'm talking about every day wearing uniform. Now, I got two uniform, that's all. Narplay I'm going to start go lickly lomi because front six packs or grow go big blood, that's why I'm going lickly lomi stuff. So I got narabla stuff when you wear him lemme, me wear him no morning go, afternoon, me go lost lo night, 12 o'clock, me go time before lo sleep, me go wash him. Nakam squeeze him. Rausi mo ko ta warap na pinis. 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I'm dry. Mi wearing no morning. Come back and no walk. Next night mi go one kind. 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Yeah. So now mi go lo ausem uniform. I'm start lo skin yet. But mi go make him same something. Wash him again. Rausi mo ko ta wara. Put him no line and dry morning again. But mi wearing nakam. Isa mi ko sem tua.
1: Hey, hey man, no can text so answer him phone call that you drive. No good car bomb, you go to workshop na. 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You pill him too.
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0: Paris Talaigi oblong Saike featuring Dubs Wills sirang nong number one position straight in Zalim FM top 88 countdown hinap one per week tomorrow ba last la day blue milo last la night blos kelim top 88 countdown blo this la week na panima to iba ka sambla senison nogat so ibring time blo mitura lo sirang puran dan counting down it will be closing sing I kami na blong arre na yeah make sure no condescending voting request him was sing you like him long am sabos you like look him sambla senis
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1: 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Same testy test day. Time blong make him neck dry, neck cigarap. 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Me lose big blue. Me that's why me sit down. Isita sol. Logo mon man kai kai na rowny stuff. No worries, next week was them time blow me back come. All right, in that FM data runs, yes, plenty all topic logo rowny stuff. But yes, just make sure that's all or sorty moves blow long house too much. I want something or what's him na lo phone na this blah because now plenty all primary school pin it too all got phone. All got TikTok account na, Facebook account na. Please, me too, me, gureo, se mol, really go, so ti mos, plumi, all been baby, lo place na, mi kame. 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
0: Oh, you me FM, you make him day, plumi, you pin him too.
2: 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Perfect for those on the go.

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Long you, FM 93 nights. Me hope you write us all. And I want to text you and to some but I think good night straight. Me I'm on Mr. Bosello. Wow, warrior. No, Clahari, you, FM staff. Now, I think it's all family who Claharim lo Kobiak Zanzilu or some Nani Grace. One time, Mogoda, Soti Mops, Angs Os. Na Atus, Elijah, Amba, Chris, Ma, Mamsi Yet, Matina, na tu igo long family stuff, Harim Yumi FM lo Mumeng, Pamalabus, Osem Bata, Yamos, na Atus. Na ino listening to lo Mamsi lo Glan, Gnalaunu. Ayo, please, some like name yet, but sorry, some was me no pronouncing good. At the clock war around osem lo leister na bigla one campaign no me at batavin so sorry but I'm thinking more good old

0: God bless Dread Long You. Welcome back, Long You FM 93 Nights. We hope you right us all. And I'm time to meet us. Call him Yumi FM coins back. So in lo coins back, yeah. But me to do a little money. You shall like money too. Me money and favorite to Mister. So soon I'm give money. Me na to no got me to kabo so right. Me got stop no got to gada. But me still kisi me ati. You shall chin tu no got. You shall to no got some time. Me no got because me money face yeah. So me like save all coins blue yeah. You saw put him, Mosem, you saw use him wallet, lo put him coins, good blowing coins, all married to say, seems to have pass number there. You saw use him wallet or pass, or you saw just put him going to a pocket or back pocket number. But I'll meet them now. I must yes come go, even me start work money, me saw a lot of money to me not been start long try and put him money going to a wallet. Me been trying one part time, but me wasn't no got them no work, so me lose him. So me like you talk to me. You saw putting money below wallet or low pocket nothing na Karim Brown. You calling me 7373-8835 again WhatsApp to 7293-9393.
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Mama Blong speaking in Nangamaku Blong late Daniel Philip. Good morning, straight along your 5 more minutes before long 10 o'clock. Big la good night straight long all get all us walking mama blue me auntie blue me susa blue me around the country usia dog lo puti me out stop yes mama stop you stop you pilim ausi ot you to ota em through lo mama so now you got mama stop must look out him na like him mama blue all get the time all right a good night straight na you saw Venice this coming Saturday, tomorrow Friday, na Saturday, UMFM PNG Music Award by Kamablo Lamana Gold Club, along 7 o'clock going up, along 12 o'clock. So, you can't get the opinions or no, guys? I'm a performing artist yet by Sazi Man, one time Anselm. Anselm, na usayit na rabla again, Tavin Tuni. Well, all by perform no this night. Na by me lugam to usay tol winner blong all nominees. Planti nominees to maso. By me pine mo tol winners. So make sure kissing ticket blue, ticket oklo run out is tab. This blah group of four ticket there. 280 kina or 4 pla arena ticket there. Empinis. So you got all 100 kina ticket. Blow main arena na balcony and 250 kina that's all is tab. All right, the big blah group night long. But a Glen one time ogotol boys blam lo ang. And Nautana Street, Nautana International, lo Goroka Bloke, and we'll sit down, scale UMFM, lo kai nice tab, and y'all mangi, good night, Street. Mary Karen's blog, F1 featuring Wilson Pulu, one time, Mevin LK Elding, you're billion too.

0: nice triathlon. 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I'm 10 o'clock now. 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Now I'm talking some good night, butterfins. Me Yazi ranks lo makam Valley Secondary School. Now miss up love money go lo pocket na round. I'm straight. Yeah, because wallet you meet also no got them big man as well, all money man. Online got car number. You be all PBA number there, must put it pockets on around on. All right, here to Nathan and Tokos and Butterfins, good night. Misa put him lo wallet, sometimes lo pocket. 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Na you put him over the money go zero pocket. 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

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Me at Badavin, so ko still, Siran Keeping Company, one time you. Hey, na good night, suppose you run low one top PNV bus stop, especially the blue line on top of my island side work, Logogamo, some lay medang, making boy triple kind night stop. Hey, good night, talk to the soul driver. Noga nicely. Boss Kuro Tumas, story one time, nibla run one time, so you know story now. Driver by I sleep. SMK Sersen Mono Blong Aaron Keista New Plahawa 2 you like Salim dedication 7293 9393 and I'll call him Mr. 7373 8835.

0: Ты клинту.
1: Long Papua New Guinea, no got one police officer is top on top of law. Ogeta officer must behind him law. One kind of some Ogeta citizen. Division law internal affairs, in now work the testimony police officer. Long alcohol, not drug. This plan, he help him all police officer belong you me lo stop ready, got good betting thing, not stop ready long help him you. Royal Papua New Guinea Constabulary, he got zero tolerance long passing corruption, not make him no good work. Suppose one officer broke him law, or he use him power blame lo make him passing no good, talk out. You got right to report him this plan. Talk him internal affairs directorate. Look him official website belong Royal Papua New Guinea Constabulary. Long pine him how you can make him report. Talk blue, he got big play impact. Report him all no good passing, number help him lo come up in police force, where Papua New Guinea by got pride lamb. Talk out, not stop safe. This not talk talk, he come long Royal Papua New Guinea Constabulary.
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0: Telan tribe, good night long you. You must serve as a Mr. Abbey and me man blue you. You know, got narrow man again. Close to time, make him custom now. And case close. You know, dinamarit, customs dread. A nice one. Good night long you. Me at Batavin, so still sit down, keep him company one time you. So, boy, Miss Kelly, you me a fam. Question box. So, inside the question box, and we got one plus word where we start one time letter R. You are good? R. In a long word, and we got a much plus letter inside. 1, 2, 3, 4, 5, 6 plus. 6 plus letter inside of this plus word. Now, Lily got to clear blame or, yeah, meaning blog and about there. Last time that's all. Last time that's all. One plus English word. But meaning blame, and we go again, Tromelo talk business that's all. Last time that's all. Okay, you calling me up 7373-8835. You can WhatsApp to 7293-9393. Now talk to me. One of these people where's threat there?
1: 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You may have stop now. Country's alive here. Every day, 6 to 6.
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Blot Tasi Cat featuring one gem, one time innocent Tumas. Ah, innocent Tumas, ah. Alright, Milo looks tab. 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I'm not with us all.

0: Bottom means when the view of UMFM 93 nights. Good night. Now come again, ask him to me. Me to go say one plus word starts with the letter R, and we got six plus letter inside. Now, little gap meaning long M was last time that's all something here come up. Last time that's all. So, Susi lo leem to go say, but I think Emma's recent here. Susi, you're right there, you know wrong. You must use him dictionary, you know what? You must use him AI, yeah. Okay, Narbla to James Longoroka. Apo, nice one, eh? I'm talking about the pins, I'm recent, yeah. Oh, James, recent, you know, click right answer.
1: 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Na suppose one play tokosem em work lo bank, em police, or em work lo government na em ask him lo pin number or password blue you em scam. 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Suppose one play promise him easy money through na big pra price. 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Ting pass na stop safe. 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
2: Long time true. 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Na time Facebook, WhatsApp, na TikTok you no been come yet. You been some making one. So now time what something stop in is you some making one. 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

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Now we're Thursday, tomorrow Friday, Saturday. I'm 28th UMFM FM PNG Music Award. So, Miss Sawa, so you must get a ticket, Lupinis. Suppose you know, you see me at last one so go left this stuff so you can come lo tomorrow morning number what na kissing ticket you are before long and finish. So prices long ticket lo group of 4 and finish. 280 kina lo 4 and finish. So now 100 kina lo arena na 250 kina lo balcony. So any stop yet so you can come kissing ticket blue. Name go party la lamana till Malana. Saturday that's all.

0: Hey, you may fam, one time for the Vince, good night long you. You may go harim on music, come, nah. Yeah, but Miss Kelly won't blow story, so this blow story, yeah. I won't blow through story. Me blow stuff blow primary school, and that time, with him, every morning time blow assembly now. You go sana blow assembly now. But after singing some blow song about memory verse or what, and then, but you may sing him on blow national anthem, na racing flag, na national plates, huh? So, this is the time I'm going to start. I'm must be in grade 5, 6, so yeah, somewhere there. Now, I got to play grade 3 Sumatine, frontman. Talk good through, thing in play school, and I'm talk good through where I set them a deep talk, double button set on them. Sort of trousers and deep talk. I'm not going to sue or set trousers. I mean, soon, no got. Sana lo France tres tab na masam magi a teacher guan tab na maske na toko sam bay ba name le me milus na ding patem to gya you. You give you one blessing sing, I mean, make one blessing sing, name me sing sing. Na, I'm also eating more song, blue me kind of some father, beram, na, usai, walking, flower, I come up, kind of song number there. Teacher thing about make him no god. I'm kirap again, I'm talking some overice. I'm making again national anthem.
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5: 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Ay, tomato and best eh.
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0: 93 nights, one time Father Vince, solo long time in Tuni, DJ Dirty Fingers, and Halifim Blue Psyche, a good one, I straight long you, me, hope some you write the soul, and last na final hour of the Siran Puran Tem, and I want to have you round stop, good one, night, and I make sure round safe. Na yeah, tomorrow Friday, Saturday, too, yeah, and UBFM PNG Music Award, that 20th went by Big Plan Ogutru. Na emblem look save long all artwork artist dream in the country lo two player 2024 na 2025 so this player by me host team 20th so you kiss him ticket you finish or not you need lo kiss him because miso ko to yo sam ticket price but ticket 100 kina lo balcony arena 250 kina lo balcony na group of 4 280 kina but 280 kina one and finish okata so now at them you got 100 kinalo arena na 250 kinalo balcony it's all stop all right and baby scaling you me fm png and mia so you got one la flag in the low country this la flag yeah and we got sun and tablo em pix up lo sun and tablo this la flag so me like you lo talk me flag blow one and province threat blow new island or blow wabeko blow tario Blo Chimbu Goroga, Blo 1M Province Threat. 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Again, WhatsApp to 7293-9390.
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2: 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You say what if? Double data, Vodafone, come back, yeah.
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2: Honest, double data, come back na bayon lo Thursday, going up on Saturday, all get a week. 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
3: 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Vodafone, together we can.
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MFM. 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

0: 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I got picks up lo sun and tap. 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

0: 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Balcony ticket and 250 kina. So group of four pennies. What else you can go second to lo Lamana na second ticket blue too long apa. Alright, coming up next Narapla one looks like it, me standby stop by Siran Puran Temi Interlim FM Operation Broken to Light. But lo me at Batafins, nice one. Good night, lo you. Name me catch one kind time tomorrow. Aye, tomorrow Friday, a golden day.
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You mean fam, welcome to Operation Burukim to Light on to Meet Gelby Noxy. Yes, you got good pa morning streta. Kind be a freaky Friday, only 1122 stuff, yeah. Alright, by Mr. Poro one time no 12 o'clock opinion same no 6 o'clock morning, so no can I sleep, huh? You me go.

sore Maria ya Maria. Tani face na mi wari. Good morning Trista porantem noxilo. 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Yes, good morning Strat. Kain dia Friday ya. Yuma soli 1122 yet statim lo. Testy test day yet. Alright, good morning Strat the you. Suppose you finish him shift bin around gola house ta big to one lo fara pets na all mangi. Yes, next song yet em kam lo. Kebinem Kangiri Nige, yes, he's our finish new per song, vote him na request. Suppose you like Sale some the dedication bill too, same number to us all, 7373-8835, or you can WhatsApp Pamlo 7293-9393.

0: 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Good morning, Strep. Skelbite, you must bounce, eh, itog. Alright, Yumi Kablo Strep Tim Talk. You save pinis, when me give on pla word, the talk English. Now you be translate him, domigo lo talk pisin. You ready, yeah? Word ready this morning, ancient. Ancient. One of them ancient long talk pisin. Suppose you think you save. Ring cam the 7373835. Ring can name story or you can WhatsApp or salam the voice note cam the 7293-9393. Yes, where but this morning I'm ancient. You think ancient and one am law talk pisin.
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2: So na rapan ko le mos em go kala lo base em sana lo doe ye. 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

up the morning through. Yes, you stop for Anthem Noxila, UMFM Operation Buddha came to light. Yes, this time Marista Laigu Blue Psyche na Dabs Willis. I be sincerely attaching Boon Belewa straight there. All right, good morning. Yes, me ask you, want to ask you, me talk you to translate you, want to word law. Talk English, go to talk piscine. Ancient. Ancient. Me not sure the answer yet. Mix it some up in his, but I'm no correct answer. Suppose you change the answer, you la talking me one M answer, you. You saw up in his 7373835. Or you can WhatsApp me, 7293-9393. Ancient, I want to talk piscine. Good morning, straight to you.

0: Good morning, Troy. Yes, you still stop for on time, Noxila. Yumi FM Operation Brook came to light. Good morning, straight to you. All right, you may get all answer, be Milo here. Me ask you, Milo, translate him the word ancient Golo Tokpisin. Yes, one plus Nawa task force. Yes, sorry, I'm not putting name blame. I'm talking before, true, or long time. Lo Tokpisin, yes, before, true, or long time, I'm correct. You correct straight lo this morning. Good morning straight lo you. Also, you may get narapla bata and stop the line. I'm ring come name talking me and sub them. You may try harem and pass them.
1: Hello, Robert Logoroka.
0: Ayo, Robert, good morning straight.
2: Yeah, good morning to you. Nice one.
0: Nice one.
1: Yeah, and sub lo me. I'll be like to do this. Ancient there.
0: Yes, yes,
1: he can tell you. Okay, meeting was before time.
0: Yes, interview correct, before true,
1: Interview correct. Good night, Latuvlana. Honor la family, Ronon, road, all to light bus, or anywhere on. People, good night, Alpha Basilis, Livla, Alpha 007. Golo Yuvlana. Vipla 1, put 23 years.
0: Ayo, thank you, Vipla 1 through the news, Bito.
1: Ayo, thank you, Abliso. You're making a minute around now.
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4: 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Oh, I just want to tell you that I have started generating feelings for you. Joyce Beckham, the talk, just turn off the generator. 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
7: 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You

Yes, you meet up a loose line now. Yeah, good morning, straight. Good morning, Golo Holland. I'm stop a gereka and I'm text. I'm gonna pass him dedication. 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Usa stop a duty special one. Golo team leader, blo Sierra 814 Godfrey. Yes, good morning, straight. The you na ogara bata one time pla walk stop pla siran poro one time knock sila operation buruk him to light. Next pla song yet come long Justin Wellington, Eyes on Me. You saw weapon is you like him, you vote him na request him.

0: Good pagkutom morning strength. Yes, you stop it on them knock sila yumi FM operation Burukim to light. Ara yumi come to talk bunnies now and mila talk to the side online safety. Bis planti yumi sa go online eh itini ma. You only smartphone name you stop online eh. Alright, even only click all picking in it too, or sumatin, gosem, even trango, or mama, papa, or elderly line too, Alright, plenty time also hack him all account do me, or use a work, find him out the password, na miki kind can account do me, so. Online safety, all points, when me like giving him, no can share him password bill, or personal information bill, one time all stranger, na no can talk low line with you no save lola. You talk low, you know, for the sake of just talk nothing. Talk low with them purpose. Like if I'm got purpose, you talk on them, you buy him something, do him selling marketing, do Facebook or this kind them, okay, you talk them. Otherwise, no need to start him conversation on the sample line with you no save them in person. All right, avoid no can click him all suspicious link number there, or no can download him all unknown files. Okay. Use him strong by password. Now always keep him account blue you private. This time by helping you long safety blue you online. Nah, plenty blue me all him account. This time kind of foul. Why me make us? Me make us? Because you know being him this old steps. And now you being him this old steps. Account blue but blue you not blue you yet.
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Nim Lumiet, ni Manu, Namiet, Mr. Lomanu Market, Mula Collegera Pista, Obra Bush Wabek, Namiet Lagem, Namilak, talk good night to Jimmy FM. I'm sorry.

0: Good morning, through. Yes, you still support on them Noxilla Operation Borough came to light. 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

Good morning, through. It's the Porantem Noxilla Operation Boro came to light. Yes, time to me sun up awesome. 24 minutes, copying him 2 o'clock. All right, me asking you, who's Facebook, who's side stretched up and top long, 100 kina note, do you mean? Sabe lo name, blame, monohan. Suppose you think you sabe, 7373-8835, call me or text me, or you can WhatsApp or sale the voice note, come 7293-9393. Yes, big no morning, through go Moses na Charlie, to play walking operation, buruk him to life, yeah, yeah, long Kunai Street. Morning straight to plan. Charlie, is it a drink? What are you?

Good morning, Troy. You stop it on them not still operation broken to light. Ayo, Angela. Since you're making a miracle practice for Saturday, stop it. Yeah? All right. Saturday Music Awards, let me play along. La Mana, yes. 20th UMFM PNG Music Awards. All right. You may come back to check him on Lensa, Bimilo Balus Land, Me Talk, Facebook, who said straight stop on top, 100 kina note, Bimmy. All right. You may got Bata. Stuart, Stuart M. Staplo TKP Lo Mount Hagen Airport Yamka Folin M. To Face Blo James Marape. Alright, thank you, Stuart. Good morning. Mukulmon Kailo, you. James Marape no answer when me pine him lem. Sorry, Strat. Yes, Moses yet not Charlie Long, Sigi House Lo Kunai Street to Platok. Julius Chen, yes, Sir Julius Chen, Face Blo M. Stop Antap Long, 100 Kina Note. You may got one by voice note, you may harem pastor. Yes, you correct.

What's up po si Ma'am Plastique Mangi na you keep yung company sa yes, big no morning troll are you sa po si Woke OBT shifts yes, you mito pa one kind straight yeah, yes, isto po ten girl vi straight, nok sila operation buro kim to light, mila just talk savet solo awesome, Saturday AM 28 Yumi FM PNG Music Awards pa venue M Lamana Gold Club yes.

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Alright, me must stop long hap. 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

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Name Lomiet, me Manu, Namiet, Mr. Lomanu Market, Mibla Collector Abista, Ogra Bush Wabek, Namiet Lagem, Namilak, talk good night, Jimmy FM.

Wawen pasine yu karimia. Yes, good morning tru. Ista purwantem noxilemi FM Operation Burukim to Light. Next song yet em kam long Robert Danaben. One time helping long Gerix Atege. Hela medley, please. So, is any song so suppose you like him? You vote him na request him and suppose you like him planting.

Yes, good for Friday morning through time limit sign up awesome. 25 minutes, losing 2 o'clock. Yes, you still stop on them Noxil or Yumi FM Operation Broken to Light. All right, we call talking music. Yeah, please, I am to talk on the inner miss what in there. If you can talk music, if so, opinions, we are playing one by introduction. Na by talking me artist na title, artist, total platist, triple artist na title. All right, me by playing song now. You harem.

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0: Yumi FM, yes, you still stop at Anton Noxila Operation Boro came to light. Alright, Yumi come back to check him on Subliminal Talking Music. Yes, me play on the introduction. Now me asking you lo talking me artist na title. Alright, yes, Charlie na Moses yet lo here lo kunai street all talk. Shazi, yes, oh Shazi correct threat. Shazi one time helping blow and slum. So honest, me thinking what if this Saturday to play like collaborate one time na play since in live on top of stage lo lamana. Ayo embore straight honest. Kaino se mi na bode mi banana siran lo chia.
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2: 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Oh, I just wanna tell you that I have started generating feelings for you. Joyce back him the talk. Just turn off the generator. You are wasting fuel.
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sila Operation Puro Kim to Light. Yes, good morning. Dabay na mo na. Next song, yatem come long. Tasikyar, yatem helping blow one jam. Innocent Tumas. Isabel Finis, you like him, you vote him, na request him.

Kim FM still support at one time knock sila operation buruk came to light. Good morning la you straight. Ara yimi la pa nim 3 o'clock now so yimi kam la mi et o save la body blue wa. All right, I want perfect the most and body blue as a benim planty fat blemet, calories blemet. So just keeping you alive, you stop alive yeah. Em maski, you know some make you exercise too, but em some make him exercise blue wa. Also talk metabolism, this la walk with a come up inside the body. This la energy you say you seem to breathe, circulation of blood, na brain activity, you say thinking planty, worry planty, ay you got a problem heavy, you got a something to ground him, sa thing him leme. This la got a metabolism na emsa also lo maintaining body temperature na this la yeah, this la got a walk with body sa make him a maski. I'm exercise too, yeah, you think. I'm sa burning fat or calories, so. You miss a kaike, you miss a need him energy, lo. Bem, yeah? Body blue me lo function, yes. You know, lo. Go fat, na go exercise, that's all, na this, like, I know God. You mean need the body blue me lo function, lo breathe, blood circulation, na brain activity too, huh? Suppose no, God, kaike, how about you think?

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Good morning, Dabai Namona. Yes, Central Kekeni. Time limit sana po, Sam. 7 minutes, losim, 3 o'clock. Good morning, Stratley. You suppose you drive around Locarna, you put him yellow, 93 FM stop. Yes, big morning, Strat. Oh, you hot him skin on the market table stop. Yes, big morning, Trule. You, yes, Sam, 3 o'clock morning, na, me too, yell toto go foul stop, yeah. Ayo, yes. 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

We like selling regards na dedication, Blomi. 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Daddy Blomi, Auntie Blomi, Mommy Blomi, Aya Mommy. 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

0: Yes, good morning to you. Stop it on time, Noxilla UMFM Operation Buru came to light. Time dimi sana po sem 24 minutes lo sim 3 o'clock. So now you may come to side beholding thing thing and word game. Word game dimi. You have a penis me by giving him a letter. All no start to order, but by me give him one plus clue on tema. All right, a letter dimi lo sta morning GMREYNA. GMREYNA. All right, clue M1 plus country inside the world. 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
1: You may have come also one day, Mangalore, Freddy Blacks, and Pia Bluia. So, another one, call them, I'm going to call a bus, I'm going to go away. I'm going to go to the bus, I'm going to go to the bus, I'm going to go to the bus, I'm going to go to the bus, I'm going to go to the bus, I'm going to go to the bus, I'm going to go to the bus, I'm going to go to the bus, I'm going to go to the bus, I'm going to go to the bus, I'm going to go to the bus, I'm going to go to the bus, I'm going to go to the bus, I'm going to go to the bus, I'm going to go to the bus, I'm going to go to the bus, I'm going to go to the bus, I'm going to go to the bus, I'm going to go to the bus, I'm going to go to the bus, I'm going to go to the bus, I'm going to go to the bus, I'm going to go to the bus, I'm going to go to the bus, I'm going to go to the bus, I'm going to go to the bus, I'm going to go to the bus, I'm going to go to the bus, I'm going to go to the bus, I Get him to Black Up Mouse Mondays to Friday, all get the 6 a.m. You go in up to 9 a.m. You may FM, you pick him too.
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Yes, yeah. I wanna be you none up. Send it in mind by me this time. I lewa oblo McDonald Taylor. Good morning, Strat. You still step for on time Noxila Yumi FM Operation Burukim too light. Yes, one per morning dedication blow. Butter steward go long. All too light bus. A special one golo LJ Morobe Queen bus. Big per morning Strat. Yes, me give him some per letter. Me give him some per letter. Now me give him one per clue. Or letter M. GMREYNA. Na clue M and one per country, yeah. So suppose you think you save lo answer. Oh number, yeah. Call him that so 7373-8835 or you can WhatsApp come no 7293-9393. Time be missing up awesome 25 minutes. Go find him 4 o'clock morning. Good morning, Trulo, you stretch.

0: Good morning, Strat. You still stop for one time, not see the UMFM operation, Buru came to light. Yes. Olewa blumi Strat. You may come back to check him lenses, blumi long, or let me give him. Yes, you may get Judy, Blue CGQ, CG Crew, PNG Airlines, all stop the road. All that morning, all workmates. Yes, Bruno yet, Alfie, Robin, Ida, driver yet, Ben, July, Black Fox na, yes. Thank you to Big Blue Morning, Strat, Ensemble, and Gemini. Yes, thank you to Gemini, M, correct. Yes, Bata Stewart yet, to M, stop yet, M, talk Gemini. Yes, good morning, Strat. You got Butter Randy all the way. Loyal Lake Kutubu. Yes, good morning, Strat. M Talk Germany. Also, M La Passi Morning Blem. Golo Ridge Camp na Old Boys Harem Yumi FM Stop. Terry Kurap na Wani Hefaru. Yes, big blem morning, Strat. Lo, you pla Ogeta. Thank you, Trollo Take Part. Country Yumi Pine Lo, this morning, M Germany.
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5: Madia ho! Lukim sun go down lo Daru Island, na lukim canoe race long Balimo na Benin Fly River ego, kiunga lo Tabu Bill Strait. 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You peeling too?

Bah, you number one, you ta sole, you put him yao stop na stante mia, you number one. Yes, good morning, true. You still stop for on time, not see la operation burukem too light. Time do me sana posem 7 minutes, go pay him 4 o'clock, yes. If not so soon, you kid up now, you waswaso. You call up in to pick up. Good morning, Stratley. You na talking driver be drive easy, click ah. Life pistol hand blame, yes. All right, next thing you come yet long. Cousin Mendaki na help him do mono siki, yes. Kewa kange. You like him? You vote him na request him na mukumun kai gologra kange bus driver. You go pick up inis lo lily bed line na you run stop. Good morning, Strat.

0: good morning to you. Still stop for one time Knox City. Yumi FM Operation Burukim Tulay. Yes, Yumi Kamlo side blong Stratum Smart sample health benefits ablong turmeric or turmeric. Yes, alright, this is turmeric, yeah. You can find him in sell curry powder. So you buy him curry, turmeric, basically turmeric that's all. Alright, I'm good because I'm got anti-inflammatory effects. Alright, also I'm got health support, digestive support, and supporting digestive system do you. Bloating, cancer, belvis, a pull-up, gas, so this is a kind time you kaike, na you should feel him discomfort, you need to feel alright, the kaike no sit down good. Yes. Turmeric M's are helping this la. So by feel him alright. Brain health, yes. And kind of some age related changes na body o'clock go lapun stop. Sorry, in lapun, but age be o'clock go on top stop. Sometimes tintin do but slower. You can get turmeric and make him supporting brain bio number function. Good. Also, one plus young plus 16 straight. Yes. Also, immune support. Yes. Emsa help him immune system be made low, fight him all sickness or disease. So, time you go to store, you go look at one plus turmeric powder, you buy him that sola. No, how do you go to market? Also, I'm buying look at look at ginger, but I'm orange lily. Yes. You kiss him, you know, and kaike direct. You must cook him, na you kaike. But you kaike direct. Oh, sorry. I wanna be Bapura.
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Best lo 128 Patrick Warri.

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1: Good morning through East Up and on the Noxile Umi FM Operation Burukim to like. Yes, big no morning through Gola Dada Black. Blow must be South 507. I'm not passing morning blame Gola Boys to Vabo Kori Street. No gamo talk talk again. Kaike Lewa, blow you plow 150 plow Megi Cube box. Now one plow Kumuli. Yes, good morning through. Next thing, sing I'm coming at Lonaxi J. Title M Gigantic Hybrid Oro Kaiva. You harem, you scale him, you like him, you vote the request.

0: puro ante mi yulo. Yung mga some Operation Burukim to light and me at Galbi Noxy. Good morning, Strat. 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So, question pa mila sa morning. 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
6: 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Miss Ari Wawore, Pia Blouia, Freddie Black, Bada Vince. 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Honesta, me too.

still stop for one time noxilo UBFM Operation Burukim tonight. Yes, me talk 1M PNG team, sorry, cricket team, the PNG 1M name them. If you think it's Savia, yes, me give him number of Pinesia. You calling me, texting me, WhatsApp.

0: still sa porontem nok sila yung UFM operation Burukim to light. Yes, good morning, Strat. Ora yung mikambe ko checki mo lensa block kirap kirap. Mi ask him 1M national team blong cricket cricket lo country. Yes, yung mikat Estaline lohia am talk Barmandis. Estaline Barmandis am correct. Suppose NW2 am Barmandis you correct Strat na. Ayo, head be a musky and walk good straight to start morning.
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pretend I'm not still Operation Buru came to light. Yes, next song I'm coming at the Kevin M. Kangin Nige, you like him, you vote him, I request him, mute a song. Big for morning through Golo taxi drivers, and now bus driver and a Bosch crew, yes. If I stop now, make him life in Bogota easy, the side with transportation, especially Mibra, where Mibra no buy him car now, unim car yet, lem.

0: Good morning, Troy. Still support on Noxilo Operation Buro came to light. Now, hey, you serve it to awesome Saturday. Yes, you serve it, Penicia. Me serve it awesome. You serve it. 20th Yumi FM Music Awards. All right, final countdown now. You may get last per day tomorrow, Tassel. I mean, sorry, not tomorrow, today, yeah? Today, last per day. So, you come grab your ticket, deal. This, 4 plus 280, yeah? Sorry, I'm penis. Come grab him long. 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Lamana, cash and card payment, lo hap. Or you can email him tec@pngfm.com.pg. Yes, but you look him all get a favorite radio personalities be you have one time. All get a favorite singers be you are, local singer be a local artist. Yes, also Shazzy M. Slom na Tavin Tony ba play live. Ayo, please me na ba mi less to miss out the dance floor. Me am para pi oku lexia. Sorry, you papa ni mi la dance floor.
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0: Korean,
1: Yes, yeah. 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

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Yes, good morning, truly. Suppose not to say, open my bill. Yes, Justin Wellington, yeah, new song, blam, come yet, na, title, Eyes on Me. So, you had him, you still leave me like him, you both him, not request him.

0: You may find me, yes, you still stop at on the Noxilla Operation Bottle came to light, and now you may come low side block. Einstein, yes. Suppose you want to man of merry way, you have a good straight low science view. This is a question blue now. All right, which part of the body blue responsible of producing blood? Which part of the body blue responsible of producing blood? Suppose you think you have it's 7373-8835. You can ring cam or text cam or 7293-9393.
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2: Mi lo que on pa TikTok friend ba meon, mi ko to allow feste, to allow ko kambe ken. 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
3: Please,
2: ayo. This app talk fend me, I ain't even sit down well. 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

Louise stop sitting for one time knock still operation bottle came too light. 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But according part the body do you me responsible of producing blood? Which part of the body is making blood there? Blood cell there? Suppose you think you have an answer, 737-38835. Your number will call him or text him or 7293-9393. Morning, yeah, hot in thing.

0: Good morning, Troistas. The Porontem Noxila Operation Borokem Tolalite. Yes, morning now. You may come back to check him. Answer be me the question me ask him. Let me ask him, which part of body answer walking bladder? All right, you may get some that. Ayo, please, you may get nice play all back him here. All right, you may get Betty, nice player. Betty talk bone marrow. All right, Betty, you right, yeah. Please, morning, BM, come all right, straight, yeah. Me, maskele, mosem. All right, thank you, true, Betty. Butter Jeff, 2M, talk bone marrow. All right, suppose MWM, bone marrow. UM, you correct, straight. Morning, BM, come all right, straight. Now, miss our Friday, BM, yeah. I'm a powerful straight, yeah.
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5: 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You believe too.

Here in FM, yes, you stop on them Noxilla Operation Puro came too light. And next to song yet them come along, King George Tele. Wait on a bio, suppose you have him, you scale him, you like him, you vote him, not request him.

0: Good morning, true. Yes, you may come to the operation broke him to light on the me at Noxy. But no can worry by stop on the Freddie Black na Pia but we are the Yumi FM Kapmau show. Also by me got a news lo narap la awa sports news one time true kai na news one the Vodafone. Yes, a good pla lo stop for one time you straight. Thank you true. Now one pla quick hap talk Friday and proof for awesome. Sam you survive him this la week yeah. So you deserve him a quick celebration tassel in a big pla. Yes, only 1122 lo scare na celebrate him you yet. Good for Friday through lo you and na Yumi Baket lo nara time the same time same place look at you
1: hi how about you talk no got long nice yeah you may fam you film too
2: pay ni water tank Warrior Industries I got him all geta lo durable water tank I go long all complete water tank storage solutions mi pla I got him you I got reason why Warrior Industries I want a big tank manufacturer inside long PNG na most trusted brand only working all tank long here long PNG now only make him straight long Australia New Zealand standard kiss him quality time you buy him looking good na ask him lo Warrior Tank I stop now long all geta leading outlets nationwide strong pla big pla M bestia M Warrior Tank
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4: 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You go along PNG Internal Revenue Commission display. Acting Commissioner General said he been receiving this blood check. He been making talk about mass. He got a new amount long delivery of IS tax payment belong 852 million kina. And we talk about some this blood strong blood outcome reflective. Valuable one plus constructive engagement and a close relationship in a middle of IRC and the extractive sector. Bougainville be welcoming Police Commissioner belong New Zealand behind the first official visit belong. He go along Bougainville, along Displomon Commissioner, he been talk, thank you. Long Chief Blong Bougainville Police Service and all officers belong him well, warm welcome and we been kiss him. Now we look at our strong partnership, the cooperation double long Bougainville Police, Royal Papua New Guinea Constabulary and New Zealand Police. Papua New Guinea and South Korea, he been marking one historic milestone behind long, only been marking number 50 anniversary blong come up in bilateral diplomatic relationship and namelong topla. Lo markum desplo golden jubilee PNG foreign affairs minister Ibn Salam greetings na congratulations eagle encounter part of blongan foreign affairs minister foreign minister blong South Korea one time government all people blongan longer displo time he been kissing displo greetings na congratulations. I'm talk also this anniversary markum diplomatic, economic, and cultural ties will even grow throughout long this 50 plus year. Regional news: Prime Minister Blong Cook Island by tabling biggest nation budget Blong country this week, whereby he got almost 3 million boost Blong social welfare pay.

0: increase the ministry funding allocation in the upcoming general election belong country block all. Moyet government by out him extra $100,000 long side way by a covering cost long travel long all members one time allowance long all.
1: Come on them new blue look PNG house boom. 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I come on them new blue look PNG house boom. You may feel sports news one time true high.
0: Oh, now long NCD been congratulating PNG Brown about this long good performance. Well, been making inside long ICC events. T20 World Cup is Asia Pacific qualifiers long Japan. Now we almost through long. A good performance, blong on. Welcome all back. He come long country. He looking long as the night inside long round number 12. Camera riders, he been go up against him Dolphins. That's the Dolphins all have been strong through. That's them riders 30 points to 22 full time.
1: He come one time. New plan look. PNG house boom. You may have sports news. One time true guy.
0: Along the Peterson News, me over some this for nice love Friday morning, but you go all right along corner blow you. Yeah? Time you can upload this little new morning blow Friday, but you go out one time positive mindset, now you play attracting positive results. You come to you. May this love Friday, one play a fruitful one, and now one play a positive, safe one. Morning, Leo.
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1: Now one more day to go. Tomorrow and 20th UMFM PNG Music Awards. You psych up to Onogat. Come on, man.
0: Come on, kiss him ticket, blind now. Suppose you know kiss him yet?
1: Yeah, kiss him ticket now because, like, I think by Yumi Noga ticket sales look gate.
0: Mm-hmm.
1: I think. Also, me just talk to Sol.
0: So, I'm going to run out fast stuff. So, you need to kiss him before lo tomorrow.
1: Yes. But, yeah, tomorrow during the day, too, you can buy him ticket. But, me also, you make kiss him finish now today, yeah?
0: And also, yeah, buy me a wreck him past him now.
1: Now, kickstart him morning, be me one time wreck him. So, but me just recap him again, or let us you me collect him, because you be wreck your gata penis.
0: Uh-huh.
1: Letter TYC, letter LIE, TRCEI.
0: Mm-hmm.
1: Me talk again,
0: Talk again.
1: Letter TYC,
0: TYC,
1: LIE,
0: mm-hmm.
1: TRC again. Ano T R na C and then E I.
0: Leonardo proceed by P I G one plus hint, but you bungim disto letters. You talking me to play one and where you can call it, huh?
1: Yeah, 7373-8835 or Salimon per text or WhatsApp voice note 7293-9393. Ask them even give him clue where penis and me talk. I'm start on the letter E.
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0: Okay, na inside the Rekim, when we been giving this to all. Let us say Yumi Rekim no Monday ka, meeting him.
1: Only mix up na stop.
0: Yeah, na ask him to solo one em where you can give one to wild guest na yes. Yumi kiss him some to all back him, whereby Yumi scale him late 8 o'clock or 7 o'clock.
1: But now we may recap him again.
0: Let the TYC. L-I-E-T-R na-C and then E-I.
1: But yeah, you can give one sabli kami 8 o'clock when you word blimi blow week.
0: And to solia, you just give one pa wild guess, 7373-8835 or 7293-9393. 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
11: Long Papua New Guinea, knockout one pla police officer is tap on top law. All get the officer must behind him law. One kind of all get a citizen. Division blue internal affairs, in now work testimonial police officer. Long alcohol, na drug. This pla, he help him all police officer belong you me lo stop ready. Got good pla ting ting, na stop ready long help him you. Royal Papua New Guinea Constabulary, he got zero tolerance long passing corruption. Na make him no good work. Suppose one pla officer broke him law, or use him power blame lo make him passing no good, talk out. You got right long report him this pla. Talk him internal affairs directorate. Look him official website belong Royal Papua New Guinea Constabulary. Long pine him how you can make him report. Talk blue, he got big pla impact. Report him all no good passing, na amba help him lo come up in police force, where Papua New Guinea by got pride lamb. Talk out, na stop safe. This pra talk talk he come long Royal Papua New Guinea Constabulary.
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1: Hey, good morning. Hope some morning go all right.
0: Na yeah, but Miss Kelly now. This is thing manui. I mean new plot through blow late vibes. Want them help him to solve blow manjo.
1: And to solve. 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

0: happy after we are here. You may have from Cup Mouth Show. Happy Freddy's Friday.
1: Epto Solen Nice Patrouille. Stand by. Coming up. He come at the Solo PNG House. Bung by me got him news headlines. Blue Yumi.
0: Epto Solen. I'm a big story by making 7 o'clock news. Blow Yumi.
1: All right. Kirap, kirap.
0: Bara kirap, kirap. Yeah. Freddy.
1: Uh-huh. One him.
0: 3 days or 2 days ago, I'm talking. I'm going to pass to me. I'm going to go. Big bro. All gonna solo
1: pity
0: press now, pressy press your button about some pago press. You know me pago. All gonna all talking me. Oi, walk past Lucio, you come on top.
1: Ayo.
0: Smiran gon tap yet lo, sex and all style, emosol, kirape, me go straight emosem. Button all press him stop and pay out there. Kirape, all give me.
1: From the magma.
0: I'll give a magma. Okay, MDU. Next round pay out of MDU, all savvy. Hey, me say cape, me talk you. Tomorrow I must give me a boss to me every month is the morning. Next minute, all play gone and no got.
1: Jimmy called the
0: call. All finish, eh?
1: All the one.
0: Massing Kaye Okarai, all Kiran will talk to me. Oi, something like you are gonna pay me to pay.
1: Please,
0: Rabis, all simple man, Rabis.
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16: 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Kisim update long all top stories make him headlines long morning. Ikam long PNG house boom.
17: Morning. You looking big blow stories walk him headlines. Santos. He and him over close to some 600,000 kina worth of infrastructure. He got on Kotobu Secondary School. Nibla bulldozer, he come up along Satomok Camp, strong him ongoing road construction and maintenance inside of Wawaria District. He look him IRC, he train him Highlands offices alongside long compliance, now audit, and also alongside long sports. Look at this all a big name playman, Alex Johnson. He come visit him all get a fence here along Port Moresby, along Papua New Guinea, especially along Port Moresby, along Rangeview Plaza. I'm not Arab big story along top of the hour.
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18: Hello, me Eric Sparks. Me stop awesome long Ontario inside of Canada yet. Me scale him Highway 11. And me like to big blow morning straight to block up mouse. 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Like

0: Emerson Capmau Show, what the Freddy Black na Pia Blue, yeah?
1: Happy Freddy's Friday morning.
0: Yes, yeah, you may have a PNG Music Awards. Tomorrow, yeah, please. Tomorrow.
1: One more day. I'm one sleep to sole, please. Meet na vote yo. Me need to straight smart to me. Me need to straight smart to me.
0: Me to ask them blagona, I'll put the race and I'll blade the side side.
1: Egate, clean, yeah. clean.
0: So what a boss look
1: like. Sape, suppose now you want to come na the meo. That's yet been our handle by blood na manabare.
0: Yay. All right, you may have a brain box.
1: Yes, 30 seconds, 5 per question. You keep up the right side of the bed, and you ring come to take part. 7373-8835.
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0: 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I'm Freddie Black. Na Piablo Wea, morning.
1: Good morning, Trulayu. Ah, Central Kekni, please.
0: Long pelagaras. Please. 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
1: You na me.
0: No gati na pina.
1: Tumbo na blumit lab in passing talk, but you look big at it, eh?
0: Okay, I'm alright. I'm all manus neki you penis. You enough.
1: Oi. All right, MFM Brain Box.
0: Yes, you saw finish a 5 o'clock question at 30 seconds, Freddy.
1: Mm-hmm.
0: You set the time up, you.
1: Ah, always 30 seconds. But make sure I'm asked correct. 5 o'clock. Uh-huh. All right, time up, Limi.
0: Uh huh.
1: Let me start now.
0: What am named of this process where all plants convert the sunlight to energy?
1: Photosynthesis.
0: Aya wara. Okay. What am only body part where am so fully grown time? You mean like from birth?
1: From birth, fully grown. Eyes.
0: Ah, yeah, honest. True exercise. Uh-huh. Strongest human muscle located the one part of the body, Jimmy.
1: Strongest? Joy, eh?
0: Ah, yeah, honest. Uh-huh. One planet got plenty moon.
1: Plenty moon, hey! Saturn.
0: Ah, yeah, barra! One of smallest unit of meta, I'm alright. Last one. Smallest unit of meta.
1: Atom, yeah?
0: Ah, yeah, 5 out of 5, yeah. Warra!
1: Science.
0: 5 out of 5, warra! Clint.
1: Maski awards maski mitu sing sing.
0: Eme, you artist of the month.
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1: Good morning through na yeah big pro good morning through purana tapiet lo all getol tetini back road bus nol passengers so to clock in way kolo town stop good morning.
0: Em to sole morning to lo you one pasumatin where you first of festival sumatin inside lo bus where you make him way go school pinise em miss sta outside lo gate to sol now all morning and miss lo jubilee sumatin kam lo like 6 o'clock sharp. 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
1: Yes, yeah, nice patrol. Yes, stand by. Coming up, kami ito sa PNG House. Bung, boy, mika team news, blame me one time. Halloween, tasol, blow the phone.
0: Sports news, kami ito PNG House. Bung, to one time support the trukay.
1: Yes, yeah, na, UMFM PNG Music Awards. Yes, yeah, tomorrow tasol, yeah?
0: Tomorrow tasol, bara. So, 250 kina, balcony tickets will run out. You saw it was a group of four option, 280 kina, yeah? Blow four plomane. Mm-hmm. Empinis.
1: Ayo, please. So now I'm Mila Golo main arena. 100 kina.
0: Empinis la Wednesday yet. So yes, 100 kina main arena. A triple top performing artist. Do you meet Tavin Tony and Slom na Shazi? You balas to miss out. Lo this block. Kissim ticket do you now or tomorrow during the day?
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9: Morning truly Yumi, Kirby David, one time 7 o'clock news. Kotobo Secondary School, it seem close to awesome 600,000 kina worth of education, water and sanitation infrastructures. It came along Santos, through long sustainable development program. This will include a big floor upgrade, it come up low water system, the school, dining facilities, na new plan, ablution block, along all school merry. Display looking Santos Regional Manager Vagi Tamari and we took investment and we aim to improve him learning conditions along support him well-being blog summiting. While school leaders welcome him display improvement, display we want a big boost to go along education and now summiting.

0: Yang memastu lo lukim dis pelabik pula halvim i kama pelong school pelong wal. Wan pelan new pelab bulldozer i arrive long Satomo camp. Dis pelai strong im dis pelab ongoing road construction and maintenance work across long Wawaria district. This the machine in latest edition. You go long fleet where you work long operate long district where Wawaria district development authority I put him long Satomo road. This is the equipment by Halvim long keeping rural road open and come up in improve access long remote communities over long past 4 years. More long 147 kilometers long road and we've been constructing inside long district. Focus long district now and long shift towards maintenance and long completing more roadway in need upgrade long especially during heavy rain. More long 20 blah Internal Revenue Commission offices inside Long Highlands region recently only been completed 1 week training. This by training alongside block compliance now audit and we aim long strong in revenue collection now taxpayer compliance. Training covering debt management, audit strategies, risk management, tax legislations update. One time IRC and this law program. And we part of the ongoing reform and agenda across long Papua New Guinea, long improving work long tax. Bougainville has been welcoming Police Commissioner of New Zealand behind his first official visit of Longham. He goes inside long region longer this week. Pardon me, this moon. Commissioner has been talking, thank you. Long Chief of long Bougainville Police Service and all officers of Longham, long give him a warm. Welcome. Na look save long and na me talk me look save to long strong partnership na cooperation. Na Melo Bougainville Police, Royal Papua New Guinea Constabulary, na New Zealand Police. Regional news BME Pacific Security College he took out also regional strategy in need long come up long down him. Grow display drug meth inside long region. Blong Pacific, we look at me walk look at me big black crisis now. Australia-based college, we release one new report. We propose one regional summit. It must come up long address him this block crisis block meth inside long Pacific. You look at this report. You show him also this every block meth. It contribute to it go long sample Arab block big problem inside long Pacific Island countries. Especially alongside long rise long HIV numbers, and also it will undermining human national and regional security inside long Pacific region. Now you get big plan need long address them this law through long one plan big plan meeting.
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0: Rugby league fans here along Port Moresby, but you got a chance to meet him. PNG's most celebrated sports figure, Alex Johnson, and by visiting Range View Plaza, no one plus special community meet and greet event whereby he come up on May 26th. So you mark him the calendar blow you May 26th. Now you look him this blah by one blah. A good program so that long celebrate him achievement, Blood Johnson, as well as a PNG heritage. You look at us tonight, Pillai, long first game, blue round number 12. Canberra Riders have been loose, long Dolphins, a full time score, 22 points to 13.
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0: Hello, PNG News. Suppose you know some ticket blow you yet longer. Jeremy playing inside of this 28th UMFM PNG Music Awards. You need like some ticket blow you got tomorrow, not now. So please, you come down and get some ticket blow you 250 kina long balcony, 100 kina long main arena. You need longer. Jeremy, this is a big celebration of long UMFM Music Awards tomorrow night here along Lamana Gold Club.
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0: Hello and welcome back to your story program. This week, you need to talk about importance. Long Garden Group Network Communication, long all parts of Papua New Guinea, long side, long Salem, Totoki go out long all Arab land, along Kisim Halivim, or long just communicate you go come and one blow important something. Make it be David, along your story program, blame this week, you look him Starlink, a new blow communication company, he come up in this like Kisim Toko right long operate. One time Starlink, a new blow system, he come inside long country, blame me, but he looking big plus in his through. He come up and plant man Mary, he talk only a master this plan at all, he look him community and business houses too. Only one belong a display new plan network. So why through this plan important? Well, you may look him also in this plus Starlink system. Am I in a cost big plan money to mass long all services belonging? Now by you may look him to all rural areas. All help we no got network long and by only got access to equal network coverage. Cyber education, all school or remote areas by you can kiss him internet. Well, students you can line him planting or something. Now kiss him serving. On cyber long health, I'm two one kind. All remote health centers you can kiss him good advice. Now to instruction, long medical work long all. Now to silent talk area, you see mobile, not to internet. Long kiss him, help him. That's one for something where I'm important through. I'm long side long silent talk to carry up long time long natural disaster. What I'm just a new plan, Starlink system. This plan by Halloween big plateau. Long this plan has company supporting through this system long come side long country. Time court case long stopping Starlink long come long PNG been over. A little this plan month now Starlink been kissing talk right long operate. Prime Minister been to big plateau of a mass long this plan. Inside the one blow official statement where we've been putting me come up. Let me hope for some new plan network, this plan new plan communication company. You can have him long down him. Every long internet service, a high cost long internet service inside long country blow you me. Absolutely peace me. You story program blow you me this for week. Thank you, Haram blow you.
3: 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PNG House Boom, I bring him come to you.
1: 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No got one pillar, so we talk to one them. All get a man, a Mary, and sell a PNG. All

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0: Am to solle 14 minutes past 7 na yeah a day tomorrow to solle. You may from Pinch Music Awards. No can thing loose for this la.
1: Honest, no can thing loose. So sema you set him alarm. Set him alarm. Please, sem one per day to sol you me but talk thank you. Recognize him at work local music man Mary Bluia.
0: Am to solle. All right, but you may continue on a wreck him.
1: And that's all. So you may be in Rekim display all letters. Letter TRC LIE TYC na IE.
0: All right. This little letter only mix up my steps. You put him in order, but you come up on them. One and word, blame me, blow week.
1: And to sol, ring it come 7373-8835 or sell him to sol one per text or WhatsApp voice note 7293-9393.
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0: Yes.
1: 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So all you mix up no stop, you put him in order by you find him out. One him word blimmy blow week.
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0: You may have come out show one time, Freddie Black. No, Pia, but we are, man. Happy Freddy's Friday. Me ba no na talk freaky Friday. 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
1: Yeah.
0: Ang bagyan naman mas naman na. 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
1: Mlan. Alright, baby. 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One for new for Sing Sing. Ananita Josel Media. Sing Sing title calling to Sol. Hella Medley by Robert Danaben na Gedix Atage.
0: No. Pair up good strat. 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Ah, han makin to Sol.
1: To Sol na big group na morning through Pralantapet. Lol gatol. Shotting mobs lo. New town here lo. Again. 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

0: Freddie Black na Piyab na Wea Hila, yung may FM Cup Mouse Show. Barra morning, Stret.
1: Good morning, Truna. Yes, stand by, nice patruya. Coming up, ikami to sa PNG House Bung. Boy, may got him news headlines, blue yumi.
0: And to sol, one more big story ba, make him 8 kilok news, blue yumi.
1: All right, na now, boy, may line him one time, Pia.
0: Okay, so, last time, we read him in Space and Science.
1: Mm-hmm.
0: Alto ko sem, I got more trees lo planet Earth than all star antab lo Milky Way.
1: So all plants and all trees lo ground em vinim all stars antab lo Milky Way.
0: So alto se I got 400 billion stars lo galaxy blimi, but scientists all estimate sem I over 3 trillion trees em stop lo planet Earth.
1: Yeah.
0: So like you miss a little guantape, miss a look all star, miss a thing also all planty, but then all scientists prove him said all dio am like more planty than all stars. So that means me need to travel, me need to explore this world, honest. Me just need to look all narapla up now, but me just time you really kind of something, honest, but you just mind down nothing, yeah. You but just like, hey, yeah, but me need to confirm this lie. Oh me no saw you said thing you said too.
1: Yeah, planty do I true.
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3: All right, we go to place now. 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We come outside straight now. Go to family crab now to say, hey, film up. 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Me olim lewa blum straight. 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You go to place. Ask him past them. 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
1: 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Kisim update long all top stories, make him headlines long morning. Ikam long PNG house boom.
2: Morning, imalukim big pro stories, make him headlines. Santos, yendim over close to 600,000 kina worth of infrastructure. Igolong Kotobu Secondary School. Nibla bulldozer, e come up long Satomok camp. Strong the ongoing road construction. Na maintenance inside the Walwaria district. Hey, look him, IRC training Highlands offices alongside long compliance now audit and also long side long sports. Look at this all a big name playman Alex Johnson. By a come visit him all get a fence here long Port Moresby long Papua New Guinea, especially along Port Moresby along Range View Plaza. And not Arab big story long. Top of the hour.
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3: The prominent Eric, the Harim Gamutan Law Canada, is that the authority of threat? Yoko Harim Tisa Tuba, Namokia?
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1: I'm to say a good morning through you. Na, yeah, 19 minutes to 8 o'clock.
0: Mm-hmm. One more day to go. Na tomorrow tasol 20th UMFM PNG Music Awards. Tickets running out. So, hey, make sure look him. Today na tomorrow. You got today na tomorrow.
1: I'm to say, mitupla pia tu, mitupla kat. One pla free ticket, lo give me my way.
0: I'm to say, so, one am asking. Oh, wait. And now to say, bomit lagi ticket.
1: Yes, instead of random bendo asking, lo mitupla.
0: Bra, give him your chance. Give him your chance. Give him your chance.
1: All right. This is the song. This is the song you may all kata you may sabi also sazi na enslo me singing, but iga tol mantu only feature inside lo.
0: This is sing sing.
1: This is sing sing, yeah.
0: Okay, try and play. No good menu sa wetu.
1: This is sing sing, so you harim.

0: Mm-hmm. 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
1: Yes. So, suppose you save bara. You ring come 7373-8835 or salimon pa WhatsApp voice note. 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
0: Mm-hmm. 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Uh-huh. 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

0: Long 9 a.m. you go in up straight long 2 p.m. All the weekdays hit the song long you be a fan. 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
1: Good morning, true loy you.
0: Yes, yeah, but I want morning directs to Goyet, lo Michael, one big problem is Strat. Kalap pa bus 9, na yeah. I'm talking same. I'm talking same. Like a boss crew, lo sit down, lo sit there, please. This is hey. Boss crew yet where he want per specs led, na carry one per red and yellow below me. Traffic jam, na.
1: Boss crew, by ishi.
0: Please, you sit down, lo sit. Sit on making lo sit down, yeah. But yes, morning.
1: I'm to swallow, na. Hey, please. Shut,
0: Oh, you hiccups.
1: Ayo, please.
0: You hiccup.
1: I'm but, need the water. But hey, it's a little random bedroom. Ask him, na give me chance, lo winning one play. You may have paid your music about ticket.
0: Free ticket. Yes, so you may been asking me. This was Sing Sing, yeah. This was Sing Sing, playing Freddy.
2: More you had long me. Stop one time you.
0: Okay, you miss out some usai tupla artist.
1: And slow na sazi.
0: Okay, but you got all narrow artist all featured inside the this plus song. Nam pass kita sol, you name him all. First man, lo sali WhatsApp voice note or ring cam. Ticket do you, yeah. So you may harim.
1: First la man through lo salim WhatsApp voice note ticket. You may try harim voice note blong em pas te may.
0: Aha.
3: Title em, morning little, please. 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Singers em, Sazi, Saba, and Slom, houseboy na, paiva. Thank you, Strat, na morning little.
1: Hey, em, bata bli mitendo kshete mi WhatsApp voice note.
0: Na I'm right to Freddy, me to be no sawe you.
1: Hey, I'm gonna pick blow man at all and call name blow. Hey, please.
0: This okay.
1: This all man game only singing. This the song Rainy Lay. So yeah, congratulations, Bata, you winning me at one plus free ticket logo watching you may FM PNG Music Awards tomorrow.

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0: Emto sol na standby coming up. 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
11: Top morning, me, Kirby David, one time, 8 kilok news. Cotable Secondary School, Ikisim close to awesome 600,000 kina worth of education, water, and sanitation infrastructures. Ikam long Santos, through long sustainable development program, including upgrades, ikolong water system, dining facilities, and a new female ablution block. Santos regional manager, Mr. Vage Tamari, Amitok investment, he aim long improving learning conditions, that support him all Sumatin, well-being blow all, na Amitoka to also, no display time, a leader's school only Abu Maslow display new play improvement where school kissim na only one built through awesome and by boosting the soul education outcome blow somatin. La display time one plan new play bulldozer and only Karim go come up in his long Satomok camp. This blow strong game ongoing road construction or maintenance. Work across long Wawaria district. This the machine in my latest edition. You go long fluid where Wawaria district development authority work long operating long end, which you look in display equipment. You work long halving long side block, keeping a rural road open along improving access along remote communities. Over the past 4 years, more long 147 kilometers long road and more been constructing inside long district. Officials, it all focus, you now stop long shift him. Towards maintenance and completing more road where you need a regular grading, long making all remain usable, especially during heavy rain. More long 20 Internal Revenue Commission officers.

0: inside Long Highlands region, only been officially, recently completing week-long compliance, now audit training, where we aim long strong revenue collection and taxpayer compliance. Training him, it covering debt management, audit strategies, risk management, and tax legislations updates. One time IRC, this little program, and me part of ongoing reform and a decentralization agenda across Long Papua New Guinea. Bougainville, he been welcoming the Seoul Police Commissioner Blong New Zealand beyond him first official visit Blongamigolo region long this moon. Commissioner been to people to thank you, Gola Chief Blong Bougainville Police Service, now all officers Blongan. No one blow warm welcome all been giving Blongan. And we talk yet look survey stop long strong partnership no cooperation number long Bougainville Police, Royal Papua New Guinea Constabulary, and New Zealand Police. Regional news, looking Pacific Security College, he took out also regional strategy in need long come up, long combat him or down him, this growing meth crisis inside long Pacific region. Australia-based college, and he released one nuclear report where he proposed to one regional summit, he must come up, long address him this crisis. This and he took turning tide together. This report is showing some meth across Long Pacific Island. It worked on fueling epidemic, long HIV, worked on undermining human, national, and regional security. Now you got need long put them stop lo this land. A display can come up. Time one plus big plan meeting. He come up long discussing ways long how or you can stop in meth along Pacific region.
1: 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Ika want them new blue look PNG house boom. You may film sports news one time true high.
0: Rugby league fans inside Lo Port Moresby had him good. Chance blow you now long meeting to saw PNG's most celebrated sporting figure, Alex Johnson. Yeah, you can visit him long May 26. Put him on calendar blue, you mark him May 26 and by come round or some Rangeview Plaza and one of community special community meet and a great event. You can come along up along meet up the soul Alex Johnson, one plus true hero belong Yumi. Alex and me also symbolize him strength, resilience, and deep love along heritage belong him also Papua New Guinea. This play look him and by come visit him meet and greet one time community along May 26. As the night play inside long first game long round number 12. Canberra Raiders, only been lost to Dolphins, a full-time score, Dolphins 30 points, and the Raiders 22.
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0: Along the Penis of News, you may get him today, not tomorrow, the soul, yeah? Kiss him ticket, blow you, suppose you know, kiss him here, ticket longer, attend him to soul 28, you may have him. Music awards whereby he come up long Lamana Gold Club tomorrow night. 100 Kinalo Main Arena, 250 Kinalo Balcony. 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
0: You chol. All right, Rekim.
1: Okay, Rekim, you may be in Rekim. Lepa T Y C L I E T R C na leta I na E.
0: I na igen.
1: Yeah, so me been give one pro clue me talk. I'm start on tem letter E na now ta sole me talk. Time this is something I'm go off. Oh, sorry. You me got sa belat no go through.
0: All right. You think I'm one em additional word blame me blow week or let us only mix up na stop thing him.
1: You have to rearrange him na me talk pinis. I'm start on tem letter E so I'm give clue pinis. Ring it come 7373-8835 or salim to solon po WhatsApp voice note or text ta solo 7293-9393.
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0: M tasolena by mi rekim bat. Hey, one more day to go. Lo 20th Yumi FM. 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
1: Nice one, yeah. Tomorrow I get finish.
0: She me had the way there. But anyway, go back to rekim.
1: So this letters we been rekim at Monday. Ikam anta.
0: Yes, letter TYCLIETRC. Na letter I na E again. Ask him tasol. M1 M word na mitoke. First letter M, letter E. I'm starting to letter E.
1: Letter E. So, you make a timol message there. Ray Ray, lo Wednesday, I've been talk electricity.
0: Okay, Ray Ray, talk electricity, one.
1: Also, Teko. Teko to lo Aste, I'm talk electricity.
0: Okay, Eddie here yet, lo I'm still West Street. I'm still local text. I'm text coming. I'm talking same. I'm electricity too. So I think you may find out what you may be say electricity.
1: Yes, yeah.
0: Me talk here. Clue me been give me talk here. Time this is something go off. Oh, sorry. Belat di mea. Antap mo yet.
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3: 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Yeah. Me go wash us the wara. 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Hey, filma, book books are sleeping inside lab. Yeah. Ayo, please. Me only lewa blue straight. And then I'll blanco like crab him to go say. 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You go to place. Ask him first time. No can go wash us nothing.
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1: Nice Platruya. Well, by me, Skelin Pastum na one new plus sing sing blow, tasikiad one tem, Halloween tasol blow, one gem.
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1: 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Kami tersolupian je house bung boy mika tim news headlines recap li yumi.
0: And tersolya, one more big story been making 6 o'clock, 7 o'clock na 8 o'clock news sebelum yumi.
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0: Tasolya one tonight, tasolo give him look sa welong all hard work, blong all local music man Mary Blue Yumi. Ay, you know every day, yeah, Yumi sa to thank you lolo, make him all nice to music Blue Yumi, okay? One tonight, tasol so kiss him ticket do you or display where you kiss him ticket pinis yeah. Show ba start lo one m time.
1: And by start lo 8 kilok, but by 6 p.m. you should be there.
0: Yes, okay, start on time, finish on time. 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
1: So I'm atwag blong ol blo yar 2024 na 2025. 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
0: Tasolea, so yeah, 20th Yumi FM PNG Music Awards 2026. 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
2: 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Kisim update long all top stories make him headlines long morning. 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
3: Morning. Recap my book plus story blame me. Kotobu Secondary School kisim close to long 600,000 kina worth of education, water and sanitation infrastructures, ikam Los Santos, through the Sustainable Development Program. Na ilokim one plan new plan bulldozer, ikam up long Satomo Camp, long strong and ongoing road construction and maintenance work across long Wawari District. More than 20 plan Internal Revenue Commission offices long islands, olikisim training. We aim long strong in revenue collection and taxpayer compliance. Now long sports, we looking to sell also a big play rugby playman Alex Johnson by Igarim Brazil Community Meet and Greet event whereby come up long May 26th long Range View Plaza. And also a big story, we've been Harem now morning.
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4: 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Mi skelim Highway 11 na mi like to big la monitor to block up mouse like it la like.

0: You may from Kapmau Show want to mind you know, Freddie Black. Na Pia Blue, yeah?
1: Hey, yeah, morning, morning. Na, yes, yeah, Friday, yeah, last day of the week. Na, bara bayu bungim tasol wawo ray blo 93 Yumi FM. This, eme, today, yeah?
0: I'm straight, yeah, wawo blo mangi bol bungim lo, eh?
1: Eh, ba bungim tasolo SVS 2 Mile.
0: Mm-hmm.
1: Namel lo 10 a.m. morning, going up 1 p.m. lo Avinon. Em non up stop M1 lo hap, em stop one time team blong Paradise Foods Limited.
0: Hey, so all by stop here at lo 2 Mile SVS.
1: Em tosole. 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But me piano nap talk, you yet bagona by looking, ma.
0: Please,
1: go. What's a big pa promotion?
0: Namel lo one time.
1: 10 a.m. going up to 1 p.m.
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0: Freddie Black na Piablo Wea, hita sa layo may FM Cup Mouse Show. Hey, ya morning.
1: Nice play through to Masiana. Yeah, pay me akong la road trip, ha?
0: Okay, road trip past time. So now yet you miss tapo Sam Lo 5 Mile. 5 Mile roundabout, that trip roundabout, that thing.
1: Okay, okay.
0: Okay, yung may la round go sa kain lo Jack Pirik Parkway.
1: Mm-hmm.
0: Also still call him this la park kayo sa kain yato.
1: Mina sa patro.
0: Okay, you may run straight, come down na service station na this la roundabout there, tingin ma.
1: Ah, okay.
0: Roundabout there, you may about him lahap na, you may go straight on top. You may not any left, go sa kain 6 mile way no mm-hmm. Go left. No, you may go straight, straight up, straight, straight, go down, go. You may go to East Boroko now.
1: Chinatown.
0: Chinatown. You may go to Chinatown, East Boroko, you may, no, you may abroad see this la roundabout there, tingin ma.
1: Mm-hmm.
0: Roundabout there. You mean about Timogata, you may go again, you may go straight again, go on top. Okay, so normally, all pomis beginning pick up, so stop, no, kona, I think, makapake, em no gat. You may go at na, you may turn right. On the street, go inside, eh. Katrina stop, eh, I think, ma.
1: Okay, so street, right, eh?
0: This a street, go same, I want a name, this a street, because suppose you go yet, go straight, go inside. We got on the drive out, and balo, Caritas, I think, ma.
1: Okay. Straight on, but right can by coming to front of Caritas can.
0: Caritas so is the name of primary school.
1: So this last street lo happen. What name lo this last street?
0: And to sole ring it come 7373-8835 or salim to solo on pa WhatsApp voice note or text 7293-9393.
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1: Hey ya, morning morning, na yes ya, Friday ya. 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
0: Yes, you need la kisim, but hey, road trip la yumi, where yumi stop also yung lo 5 mile roundabout tribe la ya. 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
1: Yeah.
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0: 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UMF Mpenji Music Awards.
1: Tomorrow, all performing artists, the Yumi Yumi Gatim, one and only Ragamuffin, Tavin Tuni, PNG Reggae Sensation, and Slum one time, Shazi Mania, but perform the display event, Natuba, Yumi give him looks away long all hard work, Music Man Mary, the Yumi, inside the year 2024 and 2025.
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1: 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Wait him on him.
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4: 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Like in our pupuga no saka ke pig. You go no place, ask him past them, no can go was nothing, nothing.
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1: 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Good morning. Happy, freaking Friday. Woo! Yeah, this time Friday, we walk look styling, Friday, I'm come sit down straight now. Yes, this our music awards too. Now, last day too, so me, psych up straight. Mr. Planty Blue, you meet to psych up, and I'm like, cobblet, lo buy him ticket. Okay, you must hurry up, huh? Arena ticket, walk around, out, stop, balcony ticket too. I think, now, I've been on show, remember, penis. So, you know, kissing ticket blue, come hurry up, blue PNGFM office. Now, kissing ticket blue, 100 kina blue arena, 250 blue balcony. Group of four, so restraint, laumadi, and penis law, upper stair. So, I'm no got now. So, just save you 100 kina blue, come see ticket blue, and look him you lot. Tomorrow night, so, 8 p.m. Before 8 p.m., you must stop in his long lamana. Till Malana. All right, insert la Yumi FM throwback, blue, you know me, but me play me one play intro. Now, yes, you talk me straight. Who said artist group of Ben sing him this song? Now, one em title blong em. All right, hinta solo musem. This plus song this artist em sing him. Em sing him about life experience blem. Time em no been making music em stop. Now, how old man Mary been or sem trauma sem la talk and negative long em or sem em losing music. Now, em stop round or second. Yeah, so em composing this song blem yet. But, anyways, you are him intro chol na ba you call so you are him. All right, call me 7373-8835 or WhatsApp, Sally Voice Note to the WhatsApp number 7293-9393.
0: You may come out show on the Mangalore Freddy Blacks na Pia Bluia.
2: So now I'm calling us, I'm going to call us, I'm going to do it. I'm going to do it, I'm going to call collapse straight, and I'm going to go down and bump PM. So I told man, I'm going to kill up in English. I'm going to say, hey, you be careful, okay? Hey, this is be careful, I'm going to say, I'm going to understand him, I'm going to say, I'm going to go down. I'm going to bust, I'm going to go down. I'm going to go back and I'm going to call up them. You are man. You too, you be careful, otherwise I will be careful you.
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0: Catch him to pluck up mouse Mondays to Friday, all get the 6 a.m. You go in a blow 9 a.m. You may FM, you pick him too.
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6: 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I'm Camlo crystal clear bottle, na bold blue label. 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
7: Long time true, time you mean no been using mobile phone. You been sa making one? Na time Facebook, WhatsApp, na TikTok ino bin come yet? You been sa making one? So now time mo kota something stop in is you sa making one? You may FM ya until death do us apart. You may

tegel vestibule film good morning through ni blo song kam yet long calls and menda ki want to help him blo mon siki song title call him yet ke wakange you are you like him vote na request na big blo good morning go yet longer bus driver bus crew passengers in selo bus morning now

0: Ante gal bestie bly filma go pla morning through lo you bestie. 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Na mi talk lo talk me straight usaid artist group o Ben. 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Alright, bestie, me playing Ken intro lo this la song na you are him. Alright, amiga, I want to play a WhatsApp message to Ia. I'm talk artist here, I'm Tavin Tuni, na song title, I'm Round Long Long. Jokim, Long Lay Morobe, Harim Yumi FM Strad, Lo Top Town, yeah, Kem Care Pharmacy. I thank you through Jokim, you know, wrong, you right, Strad. Thank you, Lo Beckim, Lin, a good la morning, Lo all get all customers, Walkman, Mary, inside Long, Kem Care, yeah, too, morning through Lo Yupla. All right, Mita got two WhatsApp voice note to stop. Mita checking back in lol.
1: 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Your voice note comes over. And the answer is the intro of the song. And intro of the song, I'm talking to me. At least in the title.
2: 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Talking to me.
0: All right, thank you, Trollo Beckim. Yes, I'm song Lord Tavin Tuni, want them helping Lord Cherry Chad. Song title, call him yet, Round Long Long.
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UBFM Sunround Show once again best blue film dabai dabai le UBST big block blue morning blue Michael I'm stop here at Long Dumpu Estate Long Ramu Agir Industry Limited I'm like Salim Tasson morning greetings blue go at long mommy blue em usay di stop long Asas Bricebrook and market stop no you know losing thing lo daddy blue stop lo walk I'm to big blue one go at long masterman stop on top long 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I thank you through my call. 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